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1: Well, we're going to take you to this story. It happened over in Louisiana. A 18-year-old man by the name of John Jordan decided that he was going to steal from a local Circle K. He stole some pound cake, mini donuts, honey buns, a fountain drink. It all cost a little over 20 bucks. He ran out the door. The cashier was able to see what was going on, called police. Now, you would think that the guy would just be happy with what he stole. But no, because as police were standing in the parking lot, I don't see how you could have missed them. John comes walking right back to the store. They recognized him immediately, handcuffed him, and also arrested him for a previous burglary, which there was a warrant out for him. So the first rule of a getaway is actually get away. Don't turn around and come back because you forgot the chocolate milk or whatever.

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2: 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The Declaration of Independence was out, and the British were in Brooklyn 250 years ago this month. The Continental Army suffered a horrendous defeat there, losing our foothold in that area, including Long Island. The British would continue in September to claim New York. This 250 and 60 has been presented by Tonard Manufacturing in Cory.
3: 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Tonight, partly cloudy with a low around 58. Tomorrow brings mostly sunny skies with a high near 74. Later Friday night, mostly clear conditions with a low around 51. Looking ahead to Saturday, anticipate more sunshine with highs near 78. Currently, it's 69 and clear. For UCToday.org, I'm Bill Banks with your weather flash.
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0: tell you more about the very first book to put all sorts of goofy things together, a whole list of goofy things put together.
1: We'll tell you all about the first time it ever happened. The details are coming up in just a few more minutes.

0: 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Nice to be with you.
1: Thanks to the old Wayback Machine, let's find out what happened on this day in 1955, when the very first edition of the Guinness Book of World Records was very first published. Now you know who has the longest fingernails in the world. It was 1965. The Beatles hung out with Elvis Presley for 3 hours at Elvis's Beverly Hills mansion. It was 1967 that Brian Epstein, the manager of the Beatles, was found dead in his London home. It was apparently an overdose of sleeping pills. It was 1982. Ricky Henderson of the Oakland A's stole 4 bases in a game to break Lou Brock's record of 118 steals in one season. By the way, Ricky Henderson ended up with 130 stolen bases by the end of his retirement in 2003. And it was 1984 that President Ronald Reagan announced that school teacher Krista McCullough would be the first private citizen to board the space shuttle as a teacher in space. Of course, she was killed when the space shuttle Challenger exploded in January of 1986.
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favorite day is a sunny day right here at Canadota Lake on Sunny 105.7. Of course, it's a little dark outside right now, but it'll be sunny soon. 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
4: With your weather flash, I'm Bill Banks, UCtoday.org. 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Tonight, partly cloudy with a low around 58. Tomorrow brings mostly sunny skies with a high near 74. Later Friday night, conditions will be mostly clear with a low around 51. Looking ahead to Saturday, anticipate mostly sunny weather with highs near 78. Currently, it's 67 and clear. For UCtoday.org, I'm Bill Banks with your weather flash.
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0: Happy Scrappers Quilt Guild invites the public to its annual quilt show Friday, August 28th and Saturday, August 29th at St. Teresa Church Activity Building, 9 3rd Street in Union City. 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That's August 28th and 29th at St. Teresa's Church Activity Building.
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1: I've heard people say that too much of anything is not good for you, baby. 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
4: With your weather flash, I'm Bill Banks, UCtoday.org. 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Tonight, partly cloudy with a low around 58. Tomorrow brings mostly sunny skies with a high near 74. Later Friday night, mostly clear with a low around 51. As we look ahead to Saturday, anticipate more sunshine with highs near 78. Currently, it's 65 and clear. For UCtoday.org, I'm Bill Banks with your weather flash.

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Right? 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

traveling back to 1978, June to be exact, here on Sunny 105.7 with Foreigners Hot-Blooded. 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
6: With your weather flash, I'm Bill Banks, uctoday.org. 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Tonight, partly cloudy with a low around 58. Tomorrow brings mostly sunny skies with a high near 74. Later Friday night, conditions will be mostly clear with a low around 51. Saturday features mostly sunny weather with highs near 78. Currently, it's 64 and clear. For uctoday.org, I'm Bill Banks with your weather flash.

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1: Stay for just a while. Stay and let me look at you. It's been so long, I hardly knew you.

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4: 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Tonight, partly cloudy with a low around 58. Looking ahead to Friday, mostly sunny with a high near 74. Later Friday night, mostly clear with a low around 51. Saturday night brings partly cloudy skies and a low around 58. Currently, it's 62 and clear. For UCToday.org, I'm Bill Banks with your weather flash.

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We play all the cool songs here on Sunday 105.7. This is definitely one of them. I'm Big Al Knight. You're on the All Night Show. And here's Sheena Easton's biggest hit, Morning Train, on Canada's Greatest Hits.

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3: 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Tonight, partly cloudy with a low around 58. Looking ahead to Friday, mostly sunny with a high near 74. Later Friday night, mostly clear with a low around 51. Currently, it's 61 and clear. For UCtoday.org, I'm Bill Banks with your weather flash.

every time my gal pal, Sweet Sal, sings this song, she guarantees me that it's not about me. Thank goodness. Here's Linda Ronstadt.

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Whoa! I'm Big Al Knight, the Round Mound of Sound, and you're listening to Sunny 105.7 all through the wee hours of the morning. 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
5: With your weather flash, I'm Bill Banks, UCtoday.org. 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Tonight, partly cloudy with a low around 58, a slight chance of a passing shower. Looking ahead to Friday, mostly sunny with a high near 74. Later Friday night, mostly clear with a low around 51. Saturday brings mostly sunny skies and a high near 78. Currently it's 60 and clear. For UCtoday.org, I'm Bill Banks with your weather flash.

0: Canada to Lake's greatest hits, Sunny 105.7.
1: Oh, yeah. Come on in, man. That's it.
2: Yeah,
1: right.

This next song, which was written by Bruce Springsteen, became a big hit for the Pointer Sisters in 1978. I've heard Bruce sing it. I've heard the Pointer Sisters sing it. But I've also heard Robin Williams do the Elmer Fudd version. I'm

0: The Bear Lake Volunteer Fire Department will host its Farm Stock Tractor Pull on Labor Day, Monday, September 7th. 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

It's time for the Platters That Matter with your pal, Big Al. 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

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I'm your pal, Big Al Knight. 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
1: 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I'm Casey Petrowski from The Beatles Show. 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
3: 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Tonight, partly cloudy with a low around 58. Looking ahead to Friday, mostly sunny with a high near 72. Later Friday night, mostly clear skies with a low around 49. As we move into Saturday, sunny conditions are on the way, with highs climbing to near 78. Currently, it's 59 and clear. For UCtoday.org, I'm Bill Banks with your weather flash.

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wondering what happened to all the good music? Well, it's right here on the station that brings back the songs you love to remember. 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
5: With your weather flash, I'm Bill Banks, UCtoday.org. 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This morning, mostly sunny with a high near 72. Tonight, partly cloudy with a low around 58. As we look to Saturday, sunny with a high near 78. Saturday night brings mostly cloudy skies with a low around 57. Currently, it's 58 and clear. For UCtoday.org, I'm Bill Banks with your weather flash.

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Here's some Bad Company.

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3: With your weather flash, I'm Bill Banks, UCToday.org. 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This morning, mostly sunny with a high near 72. Later today, partly cloudy with a low around 58. Tonight, mostly clear with a low around 49. Looking ahead to Saturday, sunny skies with a high near 78. Saturday night brings mostly cloudy conditions with a low around 57. Currently, it's 58 and foggy. For UCToday.org, I'm Bill Banks with your weather flash.

to San Francisco, she must have lost her way. Posting a poster of Pancho and Cisco one California day. She says she believes in a Robin Hood and brotherhood and colors of green and gray.

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I'll be the Count of Monte Cristo, you'll be the Countess May.

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2: John and Heidi.
0: It's Friday. My beautiful bride here at my side. Hello, Heidi. How are you doing?
1: Hello. I'm well. How are you?
0: I'm really good, and I'm so excited to visit with my guest. First of all, I got to say this. I feel very blessed that I get to talk to the people I get to talk
1: right.
0: to. And I say this all the time when I talk to people, like, how did you line up this? I'm like, yeah, it's a God thing. I don't line yeah. any of this stuff up. John Paul DeJoria is my guest today. You might know him from Paul Mitchell Products. You might know him from, there's this little tequila called Patron. That's his company. He's a billionaire philanthropist.
1: Okay.
0: Here's what I know him from. Shark Tank. He was on Shark Tank like 10 years ago, and there was this guy that came on the show named Johnny, and he was so nice to Johnny. Some of the other sharks were kind of mean to him, but Johnny was just a great guy, and I cannot wait to talk to John Paul DeJoria. He's got a new book out. It's called Success Unshared is Failure. We're going to chat all about that coming up.
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0: Now with today's reason to party, here's my beautiful bride, Heidi Small. What do you got for me, Heidi?
1: Today is Read Comics in Public Day.
0: What?
1: I don't know why we have all these days. It's ridiculous. But if you want to celebrate Read Comics in Public Day, I have a whole list of comic-themed cocktails with Catwoman and a Mr. Freeze and an Incredible Hulk. There's a whole list of comic-themed cocktails sent over to you.
0: So I've got it. That. You can find that in the show notes for today at johnandheidishow.com.
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3: 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I'm Trey Westerberg. 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High school football season kicks off tonight across northwestern Pennsylvania. The Union City Bears open the season with a road trip at Lakeview. 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The Corey Beavers are also on the road at Grove City with kickoff at 7 p.m. Audio coverage is on Channel 98.9 Radio with Brad Swanson and John Yatsko and streaming at thecoreyjournal.com. It's senior night at Fort LaBeouf as the Bison play host to Fairview. Live video coverage of the festivities is on the Sunny 105.7 sports stream at sunny1057.org beginning at 6:15. The Corey Area School Board approved several athletic and extracurricular assignments for the 2026-27 school year. The board accepted the resignation of assistant wrestling coach Austin Gillihan. Hiram Daly was approved as a middle school track volunteer, Adam Brewer as a middle school football volunteer, and Rodney Skiff as a boys basketball volunteer. In extracurricular programs, Alyssa Britton was appointed director of drama programs at the high school, middle school, and elementary levels. Tristan McRae was approved as band ensemble director, while Kim Smirka will direct the choir ensemble and Carly Gilson the pep band. The board also approved assignments for student activities including academic competition, robotics, esports, Skills USA, student publications, and student government. The board approved the student codes of conduct for the coming school year and authorized a Facebook page for the Career and Technical Center. Pennsylvania is asking residents to weigh in on a plan that will guide fish and wildlife conservation efforts over the next decade. The Pennsylvania Game Commission and Fish and Boat Commission are accepting public comments on the draft 2025 to 2035 Wildlife Action Plan. The plan identifies 858 species considered to have the greatest conservation needs, including birds, mammals, fish, reptiles, amphibians, and hundreds of invertebrates. Comments will be accepted through September 19th. The draft plan and online comment form are available at pa.gov/wildlifeactionplan. I'm Trey Westerberg from UCToday.org.
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5: The State Department says 90.

0: Three Americans are missing after flash flooding in Nepal. A U.S. official confirmed that three American citizens were safely rescued, and there are no reports of any American deaths so far. Jelly Roll is responding to backlash over his jokes about President Trump while guest hosting Jimmy Kimmel Live. Chris Caraggio has details.
1: The singer said Trump, as the president, should be able to handle a few jokes. He took jabs at the president's weight while also poking fun at himself over his own 300-pound weight loss, saying, "I've lost an entire Donald Trump." Jelly Roll went on to say, based on his approval ratings, it seems like most of the country wants to do the same thing. Many Trump supporters expressed their anger about the jokes on social media. I'm Chris Caraggio.
0: And General Mills is removing artificial colors from all of its cereals, including popular brands like Lucky Charms and Trix. The company says 90% of its U.S. products have already transitioned away from synthetic color additives. I'm Mark Mayfield.
2: 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Penn State football redshirt linebacker Tony Rojas being named to the Hispanic College Football Player of the Year award watch list. Penn State men's basketball announcing two new players to the roster. Francois Wibeau is joining the team. He joins from France. And then also forward Rocco Perkancin, a native of Croatia. He is set to join the team as well. Moving to NFL football, the Steelers and Bills wrapped up the preseason playing against each other last night, and the win goes to the Bills 28-27 as they score late to come away with the victory. The Steelers are going to open up the regular season September 13th against Atlanta. That same day, the Bills will play against Houston.
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6: With your weather flash, I'm Bill Banks, UCtoday.org. 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Today, mostly sunny with a high near 72. Tonight, mostly clear with a low around 49. Saturday brings sunny skies with a high near 78. Saturday night, mostly cloudy with a low around 57. Sunday, mostly sunny with a high near 81. Currently, it's 58 and partly cloudy. For UCtoday.org, I'm Bill Banks with your weather flash.

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1: 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And again today, I'm your co-host, Mike Bailey, and Jessica Harrington is back with us one more time, I think.
2: Yay! Okay,
1: but who knows? Maybe she'll stay for a week. Okay. We've been talking about cut flowers, and we've been talking about, the types of flowers, et cetera, and stuff like that. And in towards the end of our last discussion, you mentioned about, sunflowers, particular cut and come, right?
2: Mm-hmm.
1: Could you explain briefly that? Because then we got to move on.
2: Sure. I'll keep this quick. There are two types of sunflowers you could plant in your cutting garden. If you were growing it for your home, I would suggest branching type sunflowers rather than single stem sunflowers. With that single stem, you're just going to get one nice cut flower. That's it. One and done. If you choose a branching variety, you're going to get multiple cuts off of that same plant.
1: Okay, fine. So somebody said, where can I get these branching varieties? Well, they're just about on any seed rack in town, right?
2: Yes,
1: okay,
2: absolutely.
1: And you look at the pictures.
2: Yeah, right? And it will tell you branching.
1: Okay, fine. Very good. So those are wonderful to use. So
2: absolutely.
1: So you can use those and you'll get blossoms. If you keep up with the plant's health,
2: yep.
1: And give us the moisture and the nutrients,
2: yes.
1: Et cetera, and stuff like that.
2: And sunflowers are so easy. They're not needy. Yeah.
1: Okay, fine. Very good. So what about harvesting? When do you harvest flowers?
2: Ooh, I harvest in the morning.
1: Okay, fine.
2: After the plant has cooled off all evening, it's well hydrated. I'll go out early in the field and we will, and in the high tunnel as well, cut everything into a cool bucket of water. So it can hydrate and condition, and it will be ready for use.
1: Okay, now, I got to ask you this. When, in relationship to the blossom opening up, do you harvest?
2: Ooh, that's also a good question, Mike. The answer to that is different for each of the varieties that I mentioned.
1: Oh, okay.
2: I'll just use two as a...
1: Okay.
2: If you're going to cut your dahlia, you want it all the way open. After you cut your dahlia, it will no longer open.
1: Oh, okay. I didn't realize that.
2: However, when I harvest sunflowers, it's very different. I can harvest the sunflower closed. If there's one petal starting to open on that sunflower, I pick it. It is plenty fine. It will open up in your vase at home.
1: Oh, really?
2: Mm-hmm.
1: Okay. Protected from all the elements.
2: Exactly. There's no bug damage.
1: No bug damage, no wind damage, no storm damage.
2: Correct.
1: So it's almost kind of neat to do it that way.
2: Mm-hmm.
1: Okay.
2: Yeah.
1: What else might you pick when they're kind of still all closed up?
2: Cosmos, believe it or not.
1: Oh, really?
2: I call it like a cracked bud phase, so you can see what color it is. It's just cracking open. But the zinnias, for instance, you want to do the wiggle test. If you grab that stem of the zinnia and you wiggle it and its head bobbles around, it is not ready. If it stays stiff, perfectly ready to harvest.
1: Oh, okay, fine. So it'll open up.
2: You'll pick the zinnia fully open.
1: Oh, fully open.
2: Fully open.
1: Okay, excuse me. Thank you for... Mm-hmm. Sometimes I lose my track of my mind, okay? Now, what in regards to perennials, peonies.
2: Oh, peonies, yes. Very lovely.
1: Yes. You can pick those when the bud is kind of close.
2: I call that marshmallow phase. If your peony, if you give it a squeeze, and if it feels like a marshmallow, cut it. It's ready.
1: Okay, good, mm-hmm. good. Okay, now that I have these plants harvested, how do I take care of them?
2: So the most important thing is good, clean water. Arrange them. Make sure all of the leaves are taken off of the stems.
1: Could you tell me that one more time? All of the leaves are just the ones that are going to go below the water?
2: Any leaves in the water, yes. Any leaves that might hit the water, take off. It will make your water murky,
1: yucky,
2: stinky.
1: Why? Because what's the issue with the leaves?
2: When that leaf hits the water, it basically decays. It starts decaying.
1: Okay,
2: it breaks down in the water, yeah.
1: Okay, fine. So that's, mm-hmm. If you can buy some flowers and a couple of days afterwards and it starts to turn greenish.
2: Yeah.
1: Yeah, you didn't take the leaves off, right?
2: Correct, yes.
1: Okay. But you can still salvage them.
2: You can.
1: Flush them out, okay?
2: Yep.
1: Take those leaves off.
2: Get the leaves
1: off. Cut the stems. Okay, I'm sorry.
2: No, you're fine.
1: I'm getting ahead of you.
2: It's okay. Okay? So, you know what you're talking about,
1: okay,
2: too.
1: What, do you add anything to the water?
2: Sometimes. I personally don't, just because I have a field full of flowers. I can change out whenever I want to. However, you can have the little packets that come with the flower purchase. And
1: can you buy those someplace?
2: You can buy them off Amazon. Absolutely.
1: Okay, mine.
2: Yeah.
1: I didn't know that.
2: Keep some at home. If you are constantly getting flowers, yeah.
1: This idea of putting a penny or an aspirin or anything like that in the water isn't...
2: I've heard those work lovely, too. But have I trialed them myself? I have not. But I have heard wonderful things about it.
1: Well,
2: you trialed it?
1: I know, but I think they pretty much debunked it.
2: Did they? Okay, yeah. I have no idea.
1: So I just wanted to mention the fact that, you know, yeah, that might be a little bit of an old wives' tale.
2: Yeah, okay. Right?
1: So, because pennies aren't copper.
2: Right? True.
1: So, whatever. True. So... how often do you change that water?
2: I would say daily, if you have time. But I'm going to be honest, at this phase in my life, I don't think about changing that water every day.
1: Okay, but other people can.
2: Absolutely.
1: I pretty much do that because my wife says, you know, she's looking at me and how long you'll be able to keep those flowers. Typically, we buy a bouquet at one of the big box stores, and with proper care, I can get 2 weeks out of that.
2: Mm-hmm.
1: But it's a mix of flowers. Okay, and some of those flowers will die off a little sooner than others, correct?
2: Correct. Like cosmos and dahlias, for instance, you do not get a lovely vase life out of those 3 to 5 days, mm-hmm. if you're lucky. But, will last longer than others.
1: Okay. Roses don't last. I can only get about a week out of a rose.
2: Yeah.
1: And that's pushing it.
2: It is. Okay? Yeah.
1: It really is. But tell me about those other things again.
2: Oh, the Lysianthus. Yes. So I grow, instead of roses, I grow something called Lysianthus. And their vase life
1: is... And you grow them from seed.
2: I do grow them from seed. Their vase life is phenomenal. 2 to 3 weeks sometimes. And they are gorgeous. Gorgeous.
1: And you think they look nicer than roses.
2: I do.
1: Spell it for me. Lysianthus.
2: Lysianthus.
1: Okay.
2: Lysianthus.
1: Okay, fine. Very good.
2: I hope I spelled that right.
1: Where do you find those?
2: That's a good question. you cannot go into a garden center and buy them, as far as I know.
1: Okay.
2: I'm not saying that is absolutely the case, but I've never been able to find them. So, yeah, I grow them from seed. You can buy plugs online. You have to look hard.
1: Okay,
2: but
1: fine.
2: Yeah, they're a pain in the neck.
1: Okay, we're out of time. But these things really need to be started early.
2: They do.
1: Because it's a long... Tell me about your experience.
2: I start them in January and sometimes December if I have time.
1: And they're just starting to bloom when?
2: Now. August 9th.
1: August 9th.
2: Yep.
1: Okay. Hey, Jessica, it's been wonderful having you here again.
2: Thanks for having me, Mike.
1: I'm sure all this information is very useful to a lot of our listeners. And, you know, growing flowers is an absolute wonderful hobby.
2: It's a joy.
1: Okay. And I encourage everybody to use, even if you take a little bit of your vegetable garden and convert it into
2: vegetables love flowers.
1: Yes, you're right. They do. Mm-hmm. Attract some bees and this and that. What are all the nice pollinators. So thank you for listening. And I hope you're with us next time then. Bye-bye.
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1: Sunny 105.7. John and
0: Heidi. Now, big screen, little screen. Robin Williams' children are seeking to protect the actor's online legacy by taking control of his Instagram account. His daughter Zelda said the move is one way to fight back against the AI, rampant AI abuse of his voice and likeness.
1: Right.
0: The account has not been active since his death, but Zelda said she and her brothers Zach and Cody now want to turn it into a safe, trusted place where fans can find authentic photos and videos of their father. There's a lot of AI-generated videos that are making him say things and do things that he never would have done.
1: I don't like this AI stuff at all.
0: So they're saying, hey, if you want to see the real stuff instead of the AI slop, you can now find that on his official Instagram page that he had when he was alive. They're going to just keep it going there. Olivia Colman has joined London's set sixth season of Only Murders in the Building.
1: That's something we've never seen.
0: No.
1: I have a hard time getting past the title because it's not proper English.
0: And so many people that we've talked to say, oh, you guys would love this, and we're going to have to watch it. Oscar winner was revealed as Hulu series' latest guest star in a video posted on Instagram featuring cast members Selena Gomez, Meryl Streep, Martin Short. In the video, Gomez says, we have had so many amazing guest stars for Only Murders in London. Streep adds, yeah, but we're just missing one. At that point, Coleman appears in the frame in costume. So that's kind of cool. Big screen, little screen on the John and Heidi Show.
2: This 250 and 60 is presented by Tonard Manufacturing in Cory. The Declaration of Independence was out, and the British were in Brooklyn 250 years ago this month. The Continental Army suffered a horrendous defeat there, losing our foothold in that area, including Long Island. The British would continue in September to claim New York. This 250 and 60 has been presented by Tonard Manufacturing in Cory.

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2: John and Heidi.
0: Heidi, did you know glaciers may look motionless, but they're constantly moving?
1: Really?
0: Although they creep forward very slowly, they can reshape valleys and mountains over thousands of years.
1: Huh.
0: Glaciers can. So, I had no idea
1: they moved.
0: Well, I guess I knew they moved. They float around, but I didn't know they were moving all the time. So, there you go. We don't know everything, but now we know this.
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5: 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I'm Trey Westerberg. 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Live video coverage of the festivities is on the Sunny 105.7 sports stream at sunny1057.org beginning at 6:15. The Corey Area School Board approved several athletic and extracurricular assignments for the 2026-27 school year. The board accepted the resignation of assistant wrestling coach Austin Gillihan. Hiram Daly was approved as a middle school track volunteer, Adam Brewer as a middle school football volunteer, and Rodney Skiff as a boys basketball volunteer. In extracurricular programs, Alyssa Britton was appointed director of drama programs at the high school, middle school, and elementary levels. Tristan McRae was approved as band ensemble director, while Kim Smirka will direct the choir ensemble and Carly Gilson the pep band. The board also approved assignments for student activities, including academic competition, robotics, esports, Skills USA, student publications, and student government. The board approved the student codes of conduct for the coming school year and authorized a Facebook page for the Career and Technical Center. Pennsylvania is asking residents to weigh in on a plan that will guide fish and wildlife conservation efforts over the next decade. The Pennsylvania Game Commission and Fish and Boat Commission are accepting public comments on the draft 2025 to 2035 Wildlife Action Plan. The plan identifies 858 species considered to have the greatest conservation needs, including birds, mammals, fish, reptiles, amphibians, and hundreds of invertebrates. Comments will be accepted through September 19th. The draft plan and online comment form are available at pa.gov/wildlifeactionplan.
6: 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Steelers football, they lose to the Bills yesterday 28-27, wrapping up the preseason. It was a battle between Drew Aller and Will Howard to see who's going to be the number three quarterback. Neither really impressed. Aller, 9 of 18, 88 yards, no touchdowns, no interceptions. Will Howard, 9 of 15, 69 yards. Does throw for two touchdowns, but only one interception. It is expected that all four quarterbacks, Aaron Rodgers, Mason Rudolph, and then Howard and Aller, are all going to make it onto the roster to open up the season. As far as the Bills go, Shane Buechele started at quarterback, played the entire game, going 26 of 38 for 196 yards, no touchdowns, no interceptions. That's your Sports Flash for UCToday.org. I'm Matt Pauley.
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10: From your weather authority today, clouds break for more and more sunshine with a sunny sky by afternoon, a high near 75. Tonight, mainly clear, cooler, 55 to 60. Saturday, abundant sunshine, comfy and very pleasant, 75 to 80. Sunday, partly sunny, warmer, more humid by afternoon, highs low 80s. Latest weather updates on the Your Irrigo app. I'm Weather Authority meteorologist Craig Flint.
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0: Now, surveys and studies and such, if you're like me, you can't help but smile when you see your dog, or anybody else's dog for that matter.
1: That's definitely me.
0: You should smile. According to a new study, Austrian researchers scanned the brains of 14 dogs while showing them photos of people with different facial expressions. They found that dogs really do know when you're happy. Their little brains seem to like it, too. People's happy faces activated the dog's reward circuitry, the same brain system involved in pleasure, food, and praise. Interestingly, angry, fearful, and sad faces did not produce the same response. Researchers said dogs can distinguish positive emotions from negative. Many may not distinguish between different negative emotions, though. The findings offer another clue to thousands of years of domestication and how that has shaped the ability for dogs to understand humans. Scientists hope their findings will help show people how to communicate more effectively with their own beloved canine companions and others. As one said, we can reward our dogs with treats, but also reward them with happiness.
1: I love that about dogs.
0: I do too.
1: How great is that?
0: That's very cool. I'm going to go home and snuggle with our puppies. That is your surveys and studies and such for this Friday edition of the John and Heidi Show.
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0: Time now for the joke of the day with my beautiful bride, Heidi Small. What do you have for me there, Heidi?
1: I've got two for you today.
0: All right.
1: Why do you smear peanut butter on the road?
0: I've never done that, but why would you?
1: To go with the traffic jam. So dumb. And what did the finger say to the thumb?
0: Finger say to the thumb. I have no idea.
1: I'm in glove with you.
0: I'm in glove with you. I see what you did there.
1: So stupid.
0: All right. I like the first one better.
1: Yeah, they were both pretty bad today.
0: They were both kind of cheesy.
1: And I apologize. I'm ashamed and embarrassed.
0: No, don't be. That is your joke of the day with Heidi Small.
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0: Smirka will direct the choir ensemble and Carly Gilson, the pep band. The board also approved assignments for student activities, including academic competition, robotics, esports, Skills USA, student publications, and student government. The board approved the student codes of conduct for the coming school year and authorized a Facebook page for the Career and Technical Center. Pennsylvania is asking residents to weigh in on a plan that will guide fish and wildlife conservation efforts over the next decade. The Pennsylvania Game Commission and Fish and Boat Commission are accepting public comments on the draft 2025 to 2035 Wildlife Action Plan. The plan identifies 858 species considered to have the greatest conservation needs, including birds, mammals, fish, reptiles, amphibians, and hundreds of invertebrates. Comments will be accepted through September 19th. The draft plan and online comment form are available at pa.gov/wildlifeactionplan. High school football season kicks off tonight across northwestern Pennsylvania. The Union City Bears open the season with a road trip at Lakeview. UC Today Sports will have live video coverage of the game beginning at 6:50 with Cody Rose and Travis Mitchum on YouTube. 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The Corey Beavers are also on the road at Grove City with kickoff at 7 p.m. Audio coverage is on Channel 98.9 Radio with Brad Swanson and John Yatsko and streaming at thecoreyjournal.com. It's senior night at Fort LaBeouf as the Bison play host to Fairview. 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
1: President Trump is renaming Lake Ontario Lake America. Trump signed an executive order Thursday saying the change takes effect immediately. The move comes as the U.S. and Canada escalate their trade war, with Trump accusing Canada of treating the U.S. unfairly and again saying the country acts like a U.S. state. The name Lake Ontario is more than 400 years old. Rescue operations in flood-hit Nepal were temporarily suspended overnight over fears a nearby lake could overflow. More than 400 people were killed in Wednesday's devastating floods, and more than 1,000 remain missing, including dozens of Americans. Police say a lake formed by flood debris is now at risk of overflowing. The Grand Ole Opry's upcoming show is set to pay tribute to the late country star and Opry member, Dolly Parton. Saturday night's show will honor her life, legacy, and contributions to country music. I'm Michael Kastner.
2: 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Erie Seawolves baseball, they lose to Altoona by a 9-5 score yesterday as they have lost the first three games of this six-game series on the road. It is set to continue this evening. The Cleveland Guardians, they were off yesterday. They'll get back at tonight as they are set to match up against Kansas City on the road. The Guardians will have right-hand pitcher Tanner Bibee on the mound. He's 5-13 with a 3.97 ERA. Guardians have won seven in a row and eight of their last nine. Cleveland Browns football, they beat the New England Patriots yesterday 37-13 as they wrap up the preseason. Their week one matchup will be on September 13th when they travel to take on the Jacksonville Jaguars. That's your Sports Flash for UCToday.org. I'm Matt Pauley.
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5: From your weather authority today, clouds break for more and more sunshine with a sunny sky by afternoon, a high near 75. Tonight, mainly clear, cooler, 55 to 60. Saturday, abundant sunshine, comfy and very pleasant, 75 to 80. Sunday, partly sunny, warmer, more humid by afternoon, highs low 80s. Latest weather updates on the Your Irrigo app. I'm weather authority meteorologist Craig Flint.

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2: John and Heidi.
0: Time now for the scoop of the day. Last week I tagged you in this on the internet, Heidi. It would appear that you'll never again have the chance to buy 14 CDs or cassettes for a cent. Columbia House.
1: I know, I saw
0: 71
1: that.
0: Years, baby. They launched in 1955. The mail order service brought records straight to customers, especially those without easy access to a store. Its membership deals and promotional discounts helped make it a music industry powerhouse. By the mid-90s, Columbia House boasted more than 16 million members and accounted for 15% of U.S. CD sales. But file sharing services like Napster and LimeWire eventually changed the game. The company filed bankruptcy in 2015. After abandoning music sales, Columbia House focused on DVDs and Blu-rays, only to face another blow when streaming services took over there. Existing memberships and purchases will be honored as it closes, but Columbia House will stop accepting all orders on September 15th.
1: I loved Columbia House when I was a teenager.
0: Heidi had a membership, and she has so many CDs.
1: I had so many because I would finish the whole membership, and then I would cancel, and then I would do it again, and then cancel. And I had, it was fantastic.
0: You're the reason they're going out of business, Heidi.
1: No, I always fulfilled my obligation. I did the 12 for a penny, but then you have to buy like five more or something that afterwards.
0: Well, the world's oldest person, Ethel Ketherman, celebrated her 117th birthday recently. She lives in England. She was alive for both World War I and World War II and the sinking of the Titanic and the Russian Revolution and COVID pandemic. She's one of the oldest people to survive the virus after contracting it in 2020 at the age of 110.
1: Wow.
0: Despite her years, she'll have to celebrate a few more birthdays to set the record. The longest verified human ever died in 1997 at age 122 years and 164 days.
1: Wow, so I would not want to.
0: She's just
1: a
0: young pup at 117. Thanks for listening to the John and Heidi Show.
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1: Canadota Lake's greatest hits. John and
0: Heidi. Time now for the movie quote of the day. This one is from 1975. You want to take a guess on what it is?
1: No. Is it another Star Wars?
0: No. That was 77, Heidi. Get your years right.
1: All right.
0: This was the biggest movie of 1975, though.
1: Okay.
0: So anybody that thinks they know it, shout it out right now. I found out that people play along, by the way. Oh. And I have one guy, he said, I always beat Heidi. I always know them. I always know the one she doesn't know. So shout it out. Here's the quote. I already said it's 1975. All right. Bet there's some people that already know what the movie was. You're going to need a bigger boat.
1: Oh, Jaws.
0: Yeah. But did they get it before you did by just knowing the year? Yeah. Brody said that. Roy
1: brilliant,
0: Scheider.
1: Brilliant film.
0: It really was. That was the first blockbuster of summer blockbusters. And now we have blockbusters every summer because of that one. Movie quote of the day on the John and Heidi Show.
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4: Local news now from UCToday.org. I'm Trey Westerberg. This update brought to you by USPS. The Corey Area School Board approved several athletic and extracurricular assignments for the 2026-27 school year. The board accepted the resignation of assistant wrestling coach Austin Gillihan. Hiram Daly was approved as a middle school track volunteer, Adam Brewer as a middle school football volunteer, and Rodney Skiff as a boys basketball volunteer. In extracurricular programs, Alyssa Britton was appointed director of drama programs at the high school, middle school, and elementary levels. Tristan McRae was approved as band ensemble director, while Kim Smirka will direct the choir ensemble and Carly Gilson the pep band. The board also approved assignments for student activities, including academic competition, robotics, esports, Skills USA, student publications, and student government. The board approved the student codes of conduct for the coming school year and authorized a Facebook page for the Career and Technical Center. Pennsylvania is asking residents to weigh in on a plan that will guide fish and wildlife conservation efforts over the next decade. The Pennsylvania Game Commission and Fish and Boat Commission are accepting public comments on the draft 2025 to 2035 Wildlife Action Plan. The plan identifies 858 species considered to have the greatest conservation needs, including birds, mammals, fish, reptiles, amphibians, and hundreds of invertebrates. Comments will be accepted through September 19th. The draft plan and online comment form are available at pa.gov/wildlifeactionplan. High school football season kicks off tonight across northwestern Pennsylvania. The Union City Bears open the season with a road trip at Lakeview. 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The Corey Beavers are also on the road at Grove City with kickoff at 7 p.m. Audio coverage is on Channel 98.9 Radio with Brad Swanson and John Yatsko and streaming at thecoreyjournal.com. 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
5: 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Erie Seawolves baseball, they lose to Altoona by a 9-5 score yesterday as they have lost the first three games of this six-game series on the road. It is set to continue this evening. The Cleveland Guardians, they were off yesterday. They'll get back at tonight as they are set to match up against Kansas City on the road. The Guardians will have right-hand pitcher Tanner Bibee on the mound. He's 5-13 with a 3.97 ERA. Guardians have won seven in a row and eight of their last nine. Cleveland Browns football, they beat the New England Patriots yesterday 37-13 as they wrap up the preseason. Their week one matchup will be on September 13th when they travel to take on the Jacksonville Jaguars. That's your Sports Flash for UCToday.org. I'm Matt Pauley.
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7: From your weather authority today, clouds break for more and more sunshine with a sunny sky by afternoon, a high near 75. Tonight, mainly clear, cooler, 55 to 60. Saturday, abundant sunshine, comfy and very pleasant, 75 to 80. Sunday, partly sunny, warmer, more humid by afternoon, highs low 80s. Latest weather updates on the Your Erie to Go app. I'm weather authority meteorologist Craig Flint.
8: 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Sunny 105.7.

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3: Excited to visit today with billionaire businessman John Paul DeJoria. He's known for being one of the co-founders of Paul Mitchell Hair Products, also known for Patron Spirits Company. And he's got a new book out called Success Unshared is Failure. And first of all, thank you for your time. I'm excited to learn more about this. Your life is fascinating. Where do we start?
4: Well, thank you very much, my friend. Yeah, I've had that opportunity to experience some of the lowest points in life and, of course, some of the highest. And that's what's wonderful when we're in these human bodies to kind of experience everything. And a lot of the really down moments, which I'd like to share with you and your audience, are really learning experiences. They're not failures, they're learning experiences. And I know at one time there were three different companies in the beauty industry I was fired from for various reasons that made no sense. But it only got me to the point where I had to be with all three of those companies in order to be able to start my own company. Even though I was homeless starting it, I was able to do that. So it talks a little bit about in Success and Shared as Failure in the book about how to look at things we call failures, or how to look at them as an educational experience. It's just an experience. It's an education to learn how to not repeat that or find other things in life. But when we do experience hardship many, many times, we're able to understand why others are experiencing that. One of the reasons I wrote the book, being the first generation American, my mom coming over on the boat through Ellis Island, and she did it the right way, by the way, all legally, but how to go from that and through foster care when my mom got sick, and of course, how to start a business when I lived in my car with no money and became one of the largest companies in the world that's privately owned in the beauty industry. How do you do something like that? So that was one of the reasons for really getting this book out so people could know that America still works. How did I start Patron? For example, knowing nothing about the alcohol business to become the most successful tequila company in the world. It all shows in the books. There's ways you could do this. America still works. And so many young people, and maybe some that aren't so young, think America doesn't work anymore. Well, my God, when people are reminded, like we do in Success and Shared as Failure, that, hey, when I started the company, backer pulled out, had nothing left, everything behind, just me and an old car that I lived in at the time. How do you make that really happen and happen big? What do you have to do? What do you have to go through to experience these things? But then along the way, you've got to give back. I feel that Success Unshared is Failure. And maybe for me, it's a little easier than other people because I've been so down and out that when I started making some money, it was so easy for me to help a lot of others, especially homeless people, get on their feet again. Or how to start gardens for people in the Appalachian Mountains that were unemployed in the coal mines and everything else to give them a way to grow food to feed themselves and grow extra so they could sell it to the local supermarkets for organically owned produce. In other words, it's something that people should know America works. And most important, if you are successful in anything, and it doesn't mean you have to have a lot of money. It means that you're successful just in life. Take some of your time to help somebody else out. That's what it's all about, because success unshared is failure. And success isn't just money. Success is just where you're at in your life. Are you happy? Are you a good, happy person? Are you helping others along the way?
3: Again, the title of the book, Success Unshared is Failure. That's the perfect title for this, because you are successful because you give back. I used to watch Shark Tank all the time. Haven't watched it as much lately, but when I watched it, there was an episode that you were on, and there was this gentleman by the name of Johnny.
4: Yep, that's Johnny Georges, Tree Teepee.
3: Well, I instantly fell in love with Johnny, and I love the way you treated him compared to the way he was being treated by the other sharks. They were not being very nice, but you were so kind and you agreed to work with Johnny.
4: Johnny, by the way, is still in business. And believe it or not, I have people, like last month, someone said, JP, I just saw you last month on Shark Tank. I said, no, that was 8 years ago. They have replayed that, I'm told, more than 200 times in the last 8 years as a repeating one because they won an Emmy for that one particular show. So it's been around now for, believe it or not, 8 years, over 200 times that it's been shown on Shark Tank. You know, same show, same exact thing. But Johnny Georges is doing just fine.
3: Again, the book is called Success Unshared is Failure. It's available now. And the timing is perfect because I know there are people out there who need some help right now, but there are a lot of people who are in a position to help one another. And this is the perfect time.
4: We had none of the conveniences y'all have now. We didn't have portable phones. We didn't have computers. So here's the thing. In 1980 and 81, inflation was 12.5% in the United States. Unemployment, 10.5%. Interest rates, if you could get a loan in 80 or 81, if you could get a loan, which we never could, by the way, never could, okay? The lowest interest rate was 17%. And we waited in line for gasoline, and we had none of the modern conveniences. So people could take what I did in those days and do it a hell of a lot easier. in their life today with all the conveniences they have. But the book shows you how it was done.
3: John Paul DeJoria has been our guest. Thank you for your time, sir.
4: Oh, my pleasure, John. Thank you for having me on your show, sir.
3: Absolutely. Again, the book is called Success Unshared is Failure. I've got a link to it in the show notes for today at johnandheidishow.com.
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0: Time now for News to Me as we head to the News to Me news desk with Heidi Small. What are you doing?
1: Your intro is so silly. Let's see. There have been 107 billion humans throughout history, and half of whom died in infancy.
0: Oh.
1: That's sad. That's
0: very sad.
1: U.S. dog breeds, the top U.S. dog breeds are number 5 is the poodle. Hmm. Number 4 is the German Shepherd. Number 3 is the Golden Retriever. Number 2, Labrador Retriever. And number 1 is the French Bulldog. Once again, our dogs didn't.
0: They did not make
1: that list.
0: Our dogs apparently are not popular dogs.
1: And at 9.7 million, Los Angeles County has a higher population than 28 European countries.
0: Wow.
1: In just one county.
0: That's wild.
1: Insane. And that is definitely news to me.
0: That is also news to me. And I got to say something to you, Heidi. The reason I do the intro the same way all the time, because I changed it up for a little bit. And then I had people tell me, what's the deal with that? Why don't you're not doing the right intro? So I'm just here to please the people, Heidi.
1: Yes, you're a people pleaser.
0: And that is also news to me.
2: You know what was on the jukebox in the front. Now Matt the Cat's gonna show you what was on the juke in the back.

0: USPS. High school football season kicks off tonight across northwestern Pennsylvania. The Union City Bears open the season with a road trip at Lakeview. 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The Corey Beavers are also on the road at Grove City with kickoff at 7 p.m. Audio coverage is on Channel 98.9 Radio with Brad Swanson and John Yatsko and streaming at thecoreyjournal.com. It's senior night at Fort LeBuff. As the Bison play host to Fairview, live video coverage of the festivities is on the Sunny 105.7 sports stream at sunny1057.org beginning at 6:15. The Corey Area School Board approved several athletic and extracurricular assignments for the 2026-27 school year. The board accepted the resignation of assistant wrestling coach Austin Gillihan. Hiram Daly was approved as a middle school track volunteer, Adam Brewer as a middle school football volunteer, and Rodney Skiff as a boys basketball volunteer. In extracurricular programs, Alyssa Britton was appointed director of drama programs at the high school, middle school, and elementary levels. Tristan McRae was approved as band ensemble director, while Kim Smirka will direct the choir ensemble and Carly Gilson the pep band. The board also approved assignments for student activities, including academic competition, robotics, esports, Skills USA, student publications, and student government. The board approved the student codes of conduct for the coming school year and authorized a Facebook page for the Career and Technical Center. Pennsylvania is asking residents to weigh in on a plan that will guide fish and wildlife conservation efforts over the next decade. The Pennsylvania Game Commission and Fish and Boat Commission are accepting public comments on the draft 2025 to 2035 Wildlife Action Plan. The plan identifies 858 species considered to have the greatest conservation needs, including birds, mammals, fish, reptiles, amphibians, and hundreds of invertebrates. Comments will be accepted through September 19th. The draft plan and online comment form are available at pa.gov/wildlifeactionplan.
1: Three former employees of a military newspaper say they were fired for writing about the poor conditions aboard the USS Abraham Lincoln. The publisher, editor-in-chief, and a reporter for the Stars and Stripes filed a lawsuit in federal court Thursday alleging their firings last week violated their free speech rights. Rescue operations in flood-ravaged Nepal had to be put on hold overnight out of concern that a nearby lake might overflow. Over 400 people died in Wednesday's torrential flood through a Nepal mountain town, and over 1,000 are still missing, including dozens of Americans. Europe's oldest reigning monarch has died. More from Mark Mayfield.
2: The King of Norway, Harald V, passed away today at the age of 89. Harald was reportedly in extremely serious condition yesterday at a hospital in Oslo, where he was being treated for a blood disease. Norway's royal palace canceled all royal engagements, while the Queen and Crown Prince were at his bedside.
1: I'm Michael Kastner.
3: 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Penn State football redshirt linebacker Tony Rojas being named to the Hispanic College Football Player of the Year Award watch list. Penn State men's basketball announcing two new players to the roster. Francois Wibeau is joining the team. He joins from France. And then also forward Rocco Perkancin, a native of Croatia. He is set to join the team as well. Moving to NFL football, the Steelers and Bills ramped up the preseason playing against each other last night, and the win goes to the Bills 28-27 as they score late to come away with the victory. The Steelers are going to open up the regular season September 13th against Atlanta. That same day, the Bills will play against Houston. That's your Sports Flash for UCToday.org. I'm Matt Pauley.
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6: From your weather authority today, clouds break for more and more sunshine with a sunny sky by afternoon, a high near 75. Tonight, mainly clear, cooler, 55 to 60. Saturday, abundant sunshine, comfy and very pleasant, 75 to 80. Sunday, partly sunny, warmer, more humid by afternoon, highs low 80s. Latest weather updates on the Your Irie to Go app. I'm weather authority, meteorologist Craig Flint.

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2: John and Heidi.
0: Fun fact for you, Heidi.
2: What's up, John?
0: Actor Roy Scheider improvised the famous line, "You're going to need a bigger boat," in Jaws. That was improvised.
1: I think I knew that. That's cool.
0: That was our movie quote of the day just a little bit ago as well.
1: Yep, love that.
0: How about this? Fun fact for you, Heidi.
1: What's that, John?
0: Green olives and black olives are not different species. The distinction reflects whether they were picked before or after they ripened.
1: I love, love olives.
0: So they're the same. It's just, okay. Fun fact for you, Heidi.
1: What's that, John?
0: A typical banana travels 4,000 miles before it gets eaten.
1: Wow.
0: That's a lot, man. And fun fact for you, Heidi.
1: What's that, John?
0: Bananas are slightly radioactive, probably from all that traveling. And we got one final fun fact for you, Heidi.
1: What's that, John?
0: If you add together all of the numbers on a standard roulette wheel, what would you get? If you add all those numbers
1: up. I have no idea.
0: Just shout out a number. What would you think?
1: Uh-oh. 12.
0: No. It's more sinister. It's 666.
1: Oh, I don't like that.
0: Yeah. Yeah. Yuck. You think that's on purpose?
1: Yes.
0: Probably.
1: I do.
0: There you go. That is several fun facts. Now you know. Thanks for listening to the John and Heidi Show.
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12: Hello, and welcome to another edition of your Daily Beatle Break. Today we feature a John song that began recording on August 28, 1968. It first appears as track 2 on side 1 of The White Album. He wrote today's song while visiting the Maharishi Mahesh Yogi in India. Today's song is about Mia Farrow's younger sister, who was there at the time. The Maharishi apparently made some unwanted advances toward the women there, and John remembers it this way.
13: There was a big hullabaloo about him trying to get off with Mia Farrow and a few other women and things like that. And we went down to him, and I said, we're leaving. Why? You know, all that. And I said, well, if you're so cosmic, you'll know why.
12: John sings lead. George Harrison plays lead guitar, and Paul plays drums after Ringo walked out of the sessions. Here's Dear Prudence on your Daily Beatle Break.

0: Well, that's going to do it for this edition of your Daily Beetle Break. I'm Dave Marino. Thanks for joining us, and we'll catch you right here next time. Same beat time, same beat channel for your Daily Beetle Break.
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2: John and Heidi.
0: Time now for the question of the day with my beautiful bride, Heidi Small. 30% of people say this is their guilty pleasure when it comes to food. What is it? Oh, I agree. This is...
1: Oh.
0: It's so good.
1: A kind of food that's
0: it's
1: your
0: just,
1: favorite?
0: You can put it on all kinds of food. You can put it. You can add it to everything and it makes it better.
1: I would say ketchup.
0: Bacon.
1: Oh, bacon.
0: Bacon makes everything better. Chocolate cake and bacon? Yes, that would be good. I mean, apple pie and bacon? Why not? I mean, it's good on everything. I had a hot dog and I was like, you know what this hot dog is missing? I put some bacon on it and I'm like, that's even better.
1: Oh, jeez.
0: It's so good. Yeah, bacon is good on everything. That is your question of the day on the John and Heidi Show.
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5: Local news now from UCToday.org. I'm Trey Westerberg. This update brought to you by USPS. The Corey Area School Board approved several athletic and extracurricular assignments for the 2026-27 school year. The board accepted the resignation of assistant wrestling coach Austin Gillihan. Hiram Daly was approved as a middle school track volunteer, Adam Brewer as a middle school football volunteer, and Rodney Skiff as a boys basketball volunteer. In extracurricular programs, Alyssa Britton was appointed director of drama programs at the high school, middle school, and elementary levels. Tristan McRae was approved as band ensemble director, while Kim Smirka will direct the choir ensemble and Carly Gilson the pep band. The board also approved assignments for student activities, including academic competition, robotics, esports, Skills USA, student publications, and student government. The board approved the student codes of conduct for the coming school year and authorized a Facebook page for the Career and Technical Center. Pennsylvania is asking residents to weigh in on a plan that will guide fish and wildlife conservation efforts over the next decade. The Pennsylvania Game Commission and Fish and Boat Commission are accepting public comments on the draft 2025 to 2035 Wildlife Action Plan. The plan identifies 858 species considered to have the greatest conservation needs, including birds, mammals, fish, reptiles, amphibians, and hundreds of invertebrates. Comments will be accepted through September 19th. The draft plan and online comment form are available at pa.gov/wildlifeactionplan. High school football season kicks off tonight across northwestern Pennsylvania. The Union City Bears open the season with a road trip at Lakeview. 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The Corey Beavers are also on the road at Grove City with kickoff at 7 p.m. Audio coverage is on Channel 98.9 Radio with Brad Swanson and John Yatsko and streaming at thecoreyjournal.com. 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
6: 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Steelers football, they lose to the Bills yesterday 28-27, wrapping up the preseason. It was a battle between Drew Aller and Will Howard to see who's going to be the number three quarterback. Neither really impressed. Aller, 9 of 18, 88 yards, no touchdowns, no interceptions. Will Howard, 9 of 15, 69 yards. Does throw for two touchdowns, but only one interception. It is expected that all four quarterbacks, Aaron Rodgers, Mason Rudolph, and then Howard and Aller, are all going to make it onto the roster to open up the season. As far as the Bills go, Shane Buechele started at quarterback, played the entire game, going 26 of 38 for 196 yards, no touchdowns, no interceptions. That's your Sports Flash for UCToday.org. I'm Matt Pauley.
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9: From your weather authority today, clouds break for more and more sunshine with a sunny sky by afternoon, a high near 75. Tonight, mainly clear, cooler, 55 to 60. Saturday, abundant sunshine, comfy and very pleasant, 75 to 80. Sunday, partly sunny, warmer, more humid by afternoon, highs low 80s. Latest weather updates on the Your Erie to Go app. I'm Weather Authority Meteorologist Craig Flint.
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0: Time now for some weird news. A Phoenix area Shake Shack employee facing armed robbery and kidnapping charges after police say he robbed his own workplace at gunpoint. Then,
2: oh boy,
0: returned 2 days later to go to work. That's when he got arrested.
2: Oh man.
0: Court documents say 33-year-old Kendre Simmons. I don't know if I'm saying that. K-E-O-N-D-R-E. How would you say it? Keandre?
2: I have no
0: idea. I'm not sure. Anyway, he allegedly entered through a rear door, forced two co-workers to walk into a cooler, and stole about $2,800 from the safe.
2: Oh, my gosh.
0: He also allegedly took and destroyed their phones. Investigators say surveillance footage, cell phone records, and the victim's description linked Simmons to the crime. Police later searched his home. They found a firearm similar to the one used and cash that matched the stolen money.
2: Oh, my gosh.
0: So, did
2: not
0: he
2: smart.
0: Think he was going to get away with that?
2: Clearly, because he came back to work.
0: Now he comes walking in. What have you guys been up to? I haven't seen you in days. I mean, we saw you 2 days ago, but, you know, yeah. Weird news on the John and Heidi Show.
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Breathe deep the gathering gloom. Watch lights fade from every room. Bedsitter people look back and lament. Another day's useless energy spent. Impassioned lovers wrestle as one. Lonely man cries for love and has none. New mother picks up and settles her son. Senior citizens wish they were young. Cold-hearted orb that rules the night removes the colors from our sight. Red is gray and yellow white, but we decide which is right and which is an illusion.

0: Extracurricular assignments for the 2026-27 school year. The board accepted the resignation of assistant wrestling coach Austin Gillihan. Hiram Daly was approved as a middle school track volunteer, Adam Brewer as a middle school football volunteer, and Rodney Skiff as a boys basketball volunteer. In extracurricular programs, Alyssa Britton was appointed director of drama programs at the high school, middle school, and elementary levels. Tristan McRae was approved as band ensemble director, while Kim Smirka will direct the choir ensemble and Carly Gilson the pep band. The board also approved assignments for student activities, including academic competition, robotics, esports, Skills USA, student publications, and student government. The board approved the student codes of conduct for the coming school year and authorized a Facebook page for the Career and Technical Center. Pennsylvania is asking residents to weigh in on a plan that will guide fish and wildlife conservation efforts over the next decade. The Pennsylvania Game Commission and Fish and Boat Commission are accepting public comments on the draft 2025 to 2035 Wildlife Action Plan. The plan identifies 858 species considered to have the greatest conservation needs, including birds, mammals, fish, reptiles, amphibians, and hundreds of invertebrates. Comments will be accepted through September 19th. The draft plan and online comment form are available at pa.gov/wildlifeactionplan.
1: Hundreds are dead and somewhere around 1,000 people are missing, including nearly 100 Americans, after apocalyptic flash flooding swept through an area along the Nepal-Tibet border. The flood happened Wednesday when the collapse of a glacier sent a deadly wall of water through a mountain valley in the border region. President Trump is changing the name of Lake Ontario to Lake America. He signed an executive order making the move official in the Oval Office Thursday as the U.S. and Canada ramp up their trade war. A late-night comedy sketch has triggered a political ban in Florida's Panhandle. More from Natalie Rodriguez.
2: Congressman Jimmy Patrone is declaring country star Jelly Roll unwelcome in the 1st District after the singer mocked President Trump and his weight while guest hosting on Jimmy Kimmel Live.
3: Some folks online were upset that I didn't treat the president with reverence and dignity, but I want to remind y'all that I go by the name Jelly Roll.
1: I'm Michael Kastner.
4: 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Steelers football, they lose to the Bills yesterday 28-27, wrapping up the preseason. It was a battle between Drew Aller and Will Howard to see who's going to be the number three quarterback. Neither really impressed. Aller, 9 of 18, 88 yards, no touchdowns, no interceptions. Will Howard, 9 of 15, 69 yards. Does throw for two touchdowns, but only one interception. It is expected that all four quarterbacks, Aaron Rodgers, Mason Rudolph, and then Howard and Aller, are all going to make it onto the roster to open up the season. As far as the Bills go, Shane Buechele started at quarterback, played the entire game, going 26 of 38 for 196 yards, no touchdowns, no interceptions. That's your Sports Flash for UCToday.org. I'm Matt Pauley.
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7: From your weather authority today, clouds break for more and more sunshine with a sunny sky by afternoon, a high near 75. Tonight, mainly clear, cooler, 55 to 60. Saturday, abundant sunshine, comfy and very pleasant, 75 to 80. Sunday, partly sunny, warmer, more humid by afternoon, highs low 80s. Latest weather updates on the Your Irrigo app. I'm weather authority meteorologist Craig Flint.

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0: Time now for something special with Heidi Small. We still doing the game show thing?
1: We are, but this is the final one.
0: Aww.
1: It's the very last one.
0: Every time you find something I love, you just run through them too quickly.
1: Well, I ran out of them.
0: All right. What do you got?
1: This one was from 2012, and it's called Oh, Sit. Oh, Sit.
0: Okay.
1: Like American Gladiators or American Ninja Warriors, contestants had to endure gigantic punishing obstacle courses, albeit one made up entirely of hard-to-navigate inflatable basically bouncy houses.
0: Okay.
1: All the while, a live band on stage played loud music to keep contestants moving because they were all trying to get to the finish line to claim a place to sit. So this was basically just an elaborate game
0: musical chairs. Yeah.
1: Yeah. But I don't remember this.
0: With more steps.
1: Yeah. With a lot more steps.
0: That, you know what? I think it sounds like a neat idea.
1: Yeah, I don't remember it.
0: Apparently it didn't work out. That is something special with Heidi Small.
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0: We always like to wrap things up around here with good news, and I think this is good news. Take a listen to this. Golden Retriever rescued after being buried in a landslide for 3 days. Yeah, a family feared they had lost their beloved dog. A faint bark, though, came from beneath a pile of mud and debris, and it gave them something, a little bit of hope. That was something they needed at the time. Lexa is a 2-year-old golden retriever, and Lexa survived an incredible 3 days trapped beneath the wreckage of a landslide that destroyed much of her family's home. Family's house stood near a river. After days of heavy rain, the soil beneath the property collapsed on August 7th. The landslide sent mud, broken concrete, and other debris crashing through their home. The family was evacuated, but Lexa, the dog, was nowhere to be found. They feared the worst. After 3 days, they finally heard some faint barking. Volunteers immediately began working to reach Lexa. Using jackhammers and other tools, they carefully chipped away at the rocks and debris surrounding the trapped dog. It was a race against time, but they finally got a small opening, but it was big enough for Lexa to be freed from the rubble.
1: Wow.
0: So, how wild is that? And this dog looks adorable. So I'm so glad they were able to get this puppy.
1: Puppies.
0: Me too. I'm so glad they were able to get the puppy out of there. I've got a link to that story if you want to see it. It's in the show notes for today at johnandheidishow.com. Time to say goodbye, Heidi.
1: Goodbye, Heidi.
0: Goodbye, everybody. Have a great day. Thank you for listening to the John and Heidi Show.
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8: Local news now. 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This update brought to you by USPS. The Corey Area School Board approved several athletic and extracurricular assignments for the 2026-27 school year. The board accepted the resignation of assistant wrestling coach Austin Gillihan. Hiram Daly was approved as a middle school track volunteer, Adam Brewer as a middle school football volunteer, and Rodney Skiff as a boys basketball volunteer. In extracurricular programs, Alyssa Britton was appointed director of drama programs at the high school, middle school, and elementary levels. Tristan McRae was approved as band ensemble director, while Kim Smirka will direct the choir ensemble and Carly Gilson the pep band. The board also approved assignments for student activities, including academic competition, robotics, esports, Skills USA, student publications, and student government. The board approved the student codes of conduct for the coming school year and authorized a Facebook page for the Career and Technical Center. Pennsylvania is asking residents to weigh in on a plan that will guide fish and wildlife conservation efforts over the next decade. The Pennsylvania Game Commission and Fish and Boat Commission are accepting public comments on the draft 2025 to 2035 Wildlife Action Plan. The plan identifies 858 species considered to have the greatest conservation needs, including birds, mammals, fish, reptiles, amphibians, and hundreds of invertebrates. Comments will be accepted through September 19th. The draft plan and online comment form are available at pa.gov/wildlifeactionplan. High school football season kicks off tonight across northwestern Pennsylvania. The Union City Bears open the season with a road trip at Lakeview. 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The Corey Beavers are also on the road at Grove City with kickoff at 7 p.m. Audio coverage is on Channel 98.9 Radio with Brad Swanson and John Yatsko and streaming at thecoreyjournal.com. 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
9: 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Erie Seawolves baseball, they lose to Altoona by a 9-5 score yesterday as they have lost the first three games of this six-game series on the road. It is set to continue this evening. The Cleveland Guardians, they were off yesterday. They'll get back at tonight as they are set to match up against Kansas City on the road. The Guardians will have right-hand pitcher Tanner Bibee on the mound. He's 5-13 with a 3.97 ERA. Guardians have won 7 in a row and 8 of their last 9. Cleveland Browns football, they beat the New England Patriots yesterday 37-13 as they wrap up the preseason. Their week one matchup will be on September 13th when they travel to take on the Jacksonville Jaguars. That's your sports flash for UCToday.org. I'm Matt Pauley.
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0: Bart, what happened?
1: I don't know. I didn't slam the door.
0: Maybe it was the wind. Better open it again. It's pitch black down here.
1: It's locked.
0: Locked? That's impossible. Let me try.
1: Oh, no.
0: Bart, what's that? Where are you? I can't see a thing.
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0: an echo of the past, an exciting past, a romantic past, the era of the horse and carriage, gaslit streets, and free-for-all football games, the era of one of the most beloved figures in American fiction, Frank Merriwell. Merriwell is loved as much today as ever he was, and so the National Broadcasting Company brings him to radio in a new series of stories based on the famous books written by Gilbert Patton under the pen name Bert L. Standish. Today, The Mystery of the Iron Door. It's late Friday afternoon as our story opens. Afternoon classes at Yale have just ended, and Frank and Bart, accompanied by Inza Burridge, are entering the crowded post office building in downtown New Haven.
1: I won't be long, Frank. I promised Aunt Belle I'd get this package in the mail before the weekend.
2: Well, that's all right, Enzo. Bart and I are in no hurry.
3: No. Coach canceled baseball practice this afternoon.
4: Hello, Frank. Bart, I thought I recognized your voices.
2: Well, hi, George. I didn't know that was you ahead of us in line.
4: Well, I came down here to pick up a registered letter. Say, I don't believe I know the young lady.
2: Oh, I'm sorry, Miss Burridge, Mr. Davis.
1: How do you do?
4: I'm glad to know you, Miss Burridge.
1: You aren't in Frank and Bart's class, are you, Mr. Davis?
3: Well, not George, Enzo. He's a postgraduate.
4: Yes, I'm taking special graduate courses at the university.
3: And confidentially, he's one of the most brilliant men at Yale.
1: Oh?
4: Ignore that, Miss Burridge. I'm little more than a drudge.
2: Well, how are those secret experiments of yours coming along, George?
4: What secret experiments, Frank?
1: Secret experiments? My, that sounds exciting.
4: Not very, Miss Burridge. But say, Frank, what's this that I hear about your geology class going up to Echo Cavern tomorrow?
2: Well, not the whole class, George. Just 14 of us who are interested in mineralogy.
1: I didn't know about that, Frank. Where is Echo Cavern?
2: Well, it's a big limestone cave about 25 miles north of here. They've been promising us this field trip for a long time now, but this is the first weekend we haven't had a ball game scheduled.
4: Well, the reason I ask is that I'm going to be up there myself tomorrow.
3: Oh, more of your experiments, George?
4: Well, I've been up several times the past few weeks. I'm hoping this will be my last trip. Where are you staying? At the Choate Farm? The man who owns the cavern?
2: No, at that little inn right next to the farm.
4: Oh, sure. That's Henderson's place.
3: Oh, that reminds me, Frank. We're supposed to be over at the New Haven house to complete arrangements with Mr. Henderson.
2: Oh, I know. We'll do it as soon as we mail in his package.
1: You needn't wait for me, Frank. Go right ahead.
2: Oh, it's all right. We have plenty of time and we're almost at the window.
5: All right. Who's next?
4: He means you, George. Oh, yes. I'm George Davis, and I received this notice of a registered letter.
5: Oh? Didn't the postman deliver it?
4: Well, I must have been out when he came, but it's very important.
5: Well, now, let's see.
4: It's very valuable.
5: Nope, the postman isn't back with it yet.
4: Not back?
5: Nope.
4: Now, look here. A few people have lost it.
5: No, Sonny, hold your horses. Nothing's been lost. The carrier hasn't come back with it yet. That's
4: all. Well, when will he be back?
5: Any minute. Now, you'll just have to wait. Next.
2: Are you through, George?
4: Yes, yes, go ahead. I hope that blasted postman comes back with my letter.
2: Oh, it's tough luck. But don't worry, you'll get it. Now, Enzo, let's have that package. I'm glad we caught you before you left town, Mr. Henderson. We wanted to complete arrangements for our field trip tomorrow.
6: Well, your geology professor's already talked to me, boys. You'll want dinner for 14 out there tomorrow, is that right?
2: Yes, sir, but there's one thing more.
6: No?
2: Bart and I are preparing a special paper on cave formations, and we were given permission to stay over until Sunday.
3: We were wondering if you could put us up at the inn.
6: Well, no, I don't know. I don't really open until summer.
2: But we thought you might make an exception this time, Mr. Henderson. We won't be much trouble.
6: I haven't any help out there yet, just my caretaker. Oh, but I suppose it can be arranged. It's just a one night, you say, huh?
3: Yes, sir.
6: Yeah, very well. I'll put you two boys up. Now, what time's your party arriving?
2: Well, we'll get there on the 10 o'clock train tomorrow morning, and the whole group except Bart and I will return on the evening train.
6: Then I'll have Parsons meet you at the station in the coach. Take you right out to the cavern.
2: Yes, sir. Now, thank you very much. We'll see you tomorrow at Echo Cavern.
3: Oh, here's Inza. She must have waited for us.
2: Oh, we could have walked back to the campus, Inza.
1: Why should you when I have a carriage right here? Hop in.
2: Well, we completed our arrangements with Mr. Henderson.
1: That's good. Get out, Major. Get out. Frank, guess who walked by just as you

0: Isn't that some kind of mineral thing?
1: That's right.
2: Kenza, stop the carriage.
0: What's the matter, Bart? Plowboy, plow.
2: Look there. Coming out of that alley, it's George.
1: Good night, he's hurt. George, what in the world happened?
3: I'm all right, Frank. Just a little dizzy.
1: Here, get in the carriage. You look like you've been in a fight.
3: I have.
2: Well, what happened, George?
1: Here, Bart, help him to the back seat.
2: Right. Easy now, George.
1: Now, do you want us to take you to the infirmary?
3: No. I'll be all right in a minute. Keep right on the way you were going.
1: Well, all right. Go ahead, Enzi.
0: Get out, Major. What on earth was it, Mr. Davis?
3: I was attacked by a man, a footpad.
1: Were you robbed?
3: Well, he took my wallet. Didn't bother with my gold watch and chain.
1: Was there much in the wallet?
3: Only a dollar or two. But my registered letter was in there, too. That's the thing that I didn't want to lose.
2: In the post office, you said that letter was valuable. Was there money in it?
3: No, Bart. It contained a chemical formula, though, that's worth a fortune.
1: A formula? Well, if that was a footpad who attacked you, the formula certainly won't mean anything to him.
0: Yes, when he sees what it is, he'll probably tear it up.
3: I hope he does, Miss Burridge. I can remember the formula, of course, but if it fell into the wrong hands... Well, let's hope he tore it up.
1: I don't suppose you got a good look at the fellow, did you?
3: Yes, Frank, I did. I'm sure I'd recognize him if I saw him again.
1: Well, that's something at least. But you'd never seen him before.
3: Never.
2: I'll bet it was someone who was in the post office and overheard you asking about the letter.
3: Possibly, Bart. He might have thought the registered letter contained money when I said it was valuable. At least I hope that's it.
1: In any event, we'd better report this to the police.
3: No, Frank, let me take care of that. Just drop me off at the dormitory if you don't mind.
1: Well, as you say. But Enzo wouldn't mind driving past police headquarters, would you, Enzo?
0: Of course not.
3: Oh, please. I'd rather handle this my own way. This is close enough to the dormitory. I'll get off here.
0: Very well. Well, boy. Well.
3: Thanks for everything, and... please, I'd appreciate it if you didn't say anything about this. Perhaps I can explain more to you when I see you tomorrow at Echo

0: I wonder what happened to George, Frank. He said he'd meet us here in the cavern.
1: Oh, here comes somebody now. He can see the light from around the bend. Oh. Maybe it's George.
2: Hello there. That's you, Frank?
0: That's George, all right.
2: Well, hi, fellas. Where's the rest of the geology class?
1: Well, they've already started back to New Haven.
2: Uh-huh.
1: We completed the tour of the cavern about a half an hour ago.
2: Oh, by the way, I want you to meet the man who owns these caverns, Farmer Choate. This is Frank Marrowell, and this is Bart Hodge, Mr. Choate.
1: How do you do, sir?
3: Glad to know you. Same here, boys. Hope you've been enjoying my cave.
1: Oh, yes, sir. It's fascinating. Bart and I are particularly interested in these stalactite and stalagmite formations. We're writing a special paper on them.
3: And so? Well, I don't know much about them things myself. Cave's a cave to me.
2: Well, I can help you out on that, fellas. Stalactite formations are a specialty of mine.
0: That's what we were counting on, George.
2: Have you seen the stalactite and stalagmite that have united into one big column?
1: No, but we'd like to. Where is it?
2: Oh, right over here at the rear of this chamber. Come on, I'll show you.
3: Where are you boys spending the night? Over to Henderson's?
1: That's right, sir.
3: Queer duck, that Henderson. Sure makes him powerful envious that most of this cave is under my property instead of his'n.
1: Well, he seems like a nice enough person.
3: Oh, he is, I reckon. Except we've been none too neighborly ever since I put up the door.
1: The door?
3: I'll show it to you in a minute.
2: Well, here we are. There's your column.
0: Gosh, Frank, look at that. A 3-foot column from the floor to the ceiling.
1: Oh, it's a beautiful specimen. We ought to make a sketch of it, Bart. But what's this back here? Hold your light a little higher, George.
3: That's the door I told you about.
0: It looks like it's made of iron.
3: It is. Put it up a couple of years ago to separate my part of the cave from Henderson's. He didn't like it none too well either.
0: You mean we're almost under Henderson's property?
2: Now, that's right, Bart. In fact, the inn itself is almost directly above the cave on the other side of that door.
3: That's why I put it up in the first place. A couple of years back, Henderson used to sell admission to my cave, but I soon put a stop to that.
1: I don't suppose we could get a look at the cave on the other side of the door.
3: You have to ask Henderson about that, son. I ain't had this door open since it was put in. Been locked all that time.
0: Well, maybe we could ask Mr. Henderson about it tonight, Frank.
1: Yes, we'll do that.
3: Well, I'll leave you folks now. I've got a lot of chores to do before supper time.
2: Oh, go right ahead, Mr. Choate. I want to show the boys some more of the cave.
3: Stay as long as you want. Supper won't be ready for more than an hour yet.
0: He's quite a character, isn't he?
2: Nice old fellow in lots of ways. Although, between you and me, I don't blame Henderson for being peeved about that door.
1: Well, still, Choate has a right to keep other people from exploiting his property.
2: Yes, I suppose so.
0: Say, George, I was just looking at the wall of the cave over here near the door. What mineral composition is it, do you know?
2: Why, yes, Bart. It's made up mostly of calcium carbide. The rest of the cave, though, is principally limestone. Oh, but come along. There's still a lot to see. Now, as we get up here nearer the mouth of the cavern again, you have a good opportunity to examine the limestone walls.

0: Now, notice the formation of the strata along here.
1: Oh, wait a second, George. Let me get this down in my notebook.
2: Hello, McCabe.
3: Someone's calling us, Frank.
2: Are Mr. Merriwell and Mr. Hodge in there?
1: Oh, here we are. Who is it?
2: Parsons, Mr. Henderson's handyman. He sent me around with a buggy to bring you back to supper.
3: Oh, that was nice of him.
1: We're coming right out, Parsons.
2: All right. I'll wait.
0: Oh, we can go now, Frank. You and Bart have all the notes you need, haven't you?
3: Oh, sure, George, sure. We have plenty of material, thanks to you.
1: Yes, we really appreciate all the time you gave.
0: Oh, think nothing of it, fellas. I enjoyed it myself. Well, here we are.
1: Ah, it's good to be in the fresh air again.
3: So this must be Parsons waiting for us.
1: Yes, and there's the buggy.
0: Wait a minute.
1: Oh, what's the matter, George?
0: He's the one. Stop.
2: Get out of my way.
0: That's the footpad.
4: After him, boy.
0: Don't let him get in the buggy.
1: Brilliant.
0: Boy, get out.
4: Missed him.
0: Come back here.
1: No use, George. We'll never catch him now.
0: I'd like to pay him back for that attack.
1: So that's the footpad.
3: Are you sure you had the right man, George?
0: Why, of course I am. Didn't you see him run when he caught sight of me? There's no doubt about it.
1: Henderson's own handyman, a thief. That's a strange development.
3: It doesn't seem to make any sense. Oh, if we only had a carriage.
0: Well, no use trying to catch him now. Frank, it's time I told you more about what I've been doing.
1: Now, you're convinced this Parsons fellow ran off with that formula of yours?
0: I'm afraid so. You see, Yale University has been financing me while I experiment to find a cheaper way to produce aluminum.
3: Aluminum?
0: Yes, Bart. It's pretty generally agreed that if it could be made more cheaply, it would be an invaluable material, as strong as steel and yet amazingly lighter.
1: So that's what your experiments are all about.
0: Yes, I've been working on electrolyzing a solution made from bauxite. That's why I did so much work up here at the Choate Farm. There's quite a supply of the stuff in the ground here.
1: Well, things are beginning to make a little sense now.
3: I wish I could say the same. Now, what's all this got to do with that man Parsons?
0: Oh, wait, Bart. Let me finish. A man named Hall perfected a similar process over 15 years ago, in 1885, to be exact. Now, Hall has a factory in New York, and I've been working with him on the improved process.
1: I see. Then that registered letter was from this man Hall.
0: Exactly. It contained our final formula. Now, if that's what Parsons was after when he attacked me, we're in trouble. We have no patent as yet on the process, and anyone who obtained the formula at this stage might beat us to it.
1: Well, I can see now how serious this is. It means years of research by you, Hall, and Yale University will all go for nothing.
0: Right. Unless we can catch this fellow Parsons.
3: Well, he'll never show his face around here. After this, you can be sure of that.
1: That doesn't mean we can't catch him, Bart.
3: How can we start?
1: By talking to Mr. Henderson. I want to find out as much as I can about Parsons. Oh, one more thing, George.
0: Yes?
1: Have you told anybody about this formula being missing?
0: Not a soul.
1: Good. Then don't. It might help if we keep it to ourselves for the time being. Now, let's go to the inn and find Mr. Henderson.
5: Gentlemen, I'm amazed. Are you sure you haven't made a mistake?
0: There's no mistake about it, Mr. Henderson. Parsons ran like a frightened rabbit when he saw me.
5: I can scarcely believe it, Parsons, a common footpad. Well, hang it, the man's been working for me nearly a year now, and he came with excellent references.
1: Do you have any idea where he could have gone, sir?
5: Not the slightest. But if he turns up here for his things, I'll turn him over to the police.
0: Oh, thanks. That's all we can expect.
1: Oh, incidentally, Mr. Henderson, do you know whether or not Parsons was in New Haven on Friday for any other reason?
5: Yes, as a matter of fact, he was. As you know, I came down to make some arrangements for the summer season down at the inn. Parsons asked to go along to buy some gardening tools he said he needed.
3: Well, do you think he might have gone back to New Haven?
0: No telling about that, Bart. But I'm leaving on the late train tonight. I'll report it to the police back there.
1: That's the best thing to do, George. Bart and I will stay over until tomorrow as we planned. That is, if it's all right with you, Mr. Henderson.
5: Sure, boys. I said I'd put you up, didn't I?
1: Good. Well, we have some more work to do down in the cavern.

0: We've got enough stalactite samples now, Frank. Let's go.
1: Just a second, Bart. Come over here near the iron door.
0: Oh, sure. What's wrong?
1: Do you smell anything? By chemicals?
0: Yes. Now that you mention it, I do. Smell seems to come from beyond that door.
1: That's what I thought, too. What do you make of it?
0: I don't know. Well, I suppose it could be the dampness affecting the bauxite deposits in the ground here.
1: Possibly. Well, that deposit of calcium carbide George told us about.
0: No, it's nothing to worry about anyway. Well, let's go. Don't forget, we have a train to catch.
1: Oh, we have plenty of time.
0: I know, but I'm anxious to get back to New Haven and see if George found out anything about that fellow Parsons.
1: You know, Bart, I've been thinking about that. There's something here that doesn't add up quite.
0: Well, how do you mean?
1: Well, look at it yourself. George was attacked by a man in New Haven who stole a formula from him. The very next day, 25 miles away, he runs into the same man. Now, somehow, that's too neat a coincidence.
0: Yes, I see what you mean. If Davis decided he wanted to share the formula with just himself and not give Mr. Hall or any of them any of the money,
1: yeah,
0: he could have worked this fake robbery with Parsons.
1: Exactly. That's why... Bart, wait. Shine the light over this way again.
0: What, here on the door, you mean?
1: Yes. I want to get a closer look at something. Yes, I thought so.
0: Well, what is it?
1: Look at these hinges.
0: Well, I don't see anything wrong with it.
1: That's just it. The rest of this door is covered with rust, but these hinges are in perfect condition. And didn't Choate tell us this door hadn't been opened in 2 years?
0: He certainly did.
1: Well, you can see for yourself that it has. This door could stand a little investigation, Bart.
0: Yeah. Well, we can't open it. It's locked.
1: But we can get to the other side of it. There must be some sort of passage down here from the inn.
0: Then come on. Let's see what's back there.
1: I don't see any sign of Mr. Henderson. Maybe he's in the kitchen.
0: Yeah, I guess so. Oh, no, wait, Frank. Here's a note on the table.
1: Oh, what's it say?
0: It's for us. It says, went over to Choate Farm for a few minutes. We'll return in plenty of time to drive you to the station. Signed, Henderson. Now we can't ask him if it's all right to go down to the cellar.
1: I think we'll go just the same, Bart. If there's anything wrong down there, Henderson will want to know about it as much as we do.
0: Yeah, I guess you're right. Let's see, the door to the cellar's over here, isn't it?
1: I think so. Come on.
0: Hey, there's that chemical smell again.
1: Yes, Bart. The same smell we noticed down in the cavern. Let's take a look down here. Leave the door open so we'll get a little light.
0: Right. Go ahead.
1: Bart, what happened?
0: I don't know. I didn't slam the door.
1: Maybe it was the wind. Better open it again. It's pitch black down here.
0: It's locked.
1: Locked? That's impossible. Let me try. Bart, what's that? Where are you? I can't see it. Come on, Bart. Snap out of it.
0: What happened? Where are we?
1: I just came to myself. Looks like we're in the cave.
0: Where's that light coming from?
1: Someone left a lantern burning over here. The oil's almost gone. I have to work fast if we're ever going to get out of this place. Here, I'll help you up.
0: Gosh, I still feel a little dizzy. What's this door?
1: Well, it must be the way we were brought in here. I imagine it leads into the Henderson basement. Hey, look. Someone set a pitcher of water here and a couple of hunks of bread.
0: Well, they must expect to keep us here for quite a while. What's the idea, anyhow?
1: We were slugged because we were about to discover something, Bart. No use trying that door. I've already examined it.
0: Yeah, look at that. Solid oak braced with iron. We could never break it down.
1: I know. How about the other end of the cave here? Bring the ladder.
0: Right.
1: The iron door. Well, we got our wish, Bart. We're on the other side of that door.
0: Yeah, I'm beginning to wish we weren't.
1: Hold the lantern up, Bart. That's it. Look at the lock on the door.
0: Yes, I see. Someone sealed up the old lock and put a heavy bolt and padlock on it.
1: It's been used frequently, too. See how shiny the hinges are?
0: Yeah, this is something. We're trapped, Frank.
1: Well, we've got to figure some way out.
0: Well, you couldn't get through that door unless you had an acetylene torch.
1: Hey, maybe that's the answer. Acetylene.
0: Oh, cut it out, Frank. This is no time for jokes.
1: No, I'm serious. We can make an acetylene torch of a sort and blow that lock
0: but
1: off.
0: You're crazy. We've got nothing to work with.
1: We've got everything we need. Remember this wall here at the side of the door?
0: Sure. I see what you mean. It's made up of calcium carbide.
1: Exactly. And calcium carbide plus water makes acetylene. We made the experiment in chem class just last week, remember?
0: Of course. And we got that pitcher of water back there at the other door. I'll get it.
1: Good. I'll get to work on this wall with my knife. We'll break out of here yet.

0: There. We got a pile of the calcium carbide up against this bottom hinge. Now for the lamp chimney over the pile.
1: Well, this is crazy, Frank. How are we ever going to get the compression we need?
0: You'll see. It's the same principle as that experiment. We pour the water through the lamp chimney on that pile of chemicals. That creates the gas, right?
1: Yes, but the compression. Besides, how can we get close enough to ignite it?
0: I'll show you. Hand me the water pitcher and keep that tin plate handy.
1: All right. Here you are.
0: Now.
1: The gas is forming.
0: Slap the plate on top of the lamp chimney and get back.
1: Right.
0: This should be far enough. This rock will shield us if anything goes wrong. Now for the bottom half of the lamp with the burning wick.
1: I get it. The gas will be under pressure in the lamp chimney, and you're going to hit it with a burning ladder.
0: I don't know if it'll work, but it's our only chance. There should be a big enough explosion to jar that door hinge loose.
1: Well, there must be enough gas in there now. Throw it, Frank, and make it good.
0: Crouch back, boy. Here it goes!
1: Oh, look at that. I think it worked.
0: Let's see.
1: It did. The hinge is loose. Come on, let's push the door open.
0: Both together.
1: Ah! We made it. We're back in Echo Cavern.
0: Now, all we have to do is work our way up to the mouth of the cave, and we're free.
1: Right. Oh, that was a bad feeling being trapped that way. I wish we had a light. It's pitch black in here.
0: Yes, I know.
1: Hey, look up ahead. What's that light?
0: I don't know. Wait a minute, Bart. Stop.
1: Someone coming.
2: I know you're down here. Put your hands up and come along peacefully, or I'll fill you full of buckshot.
1: It's Choate.
0: Here he comes around the turn. Here we are, Mr. Choate.
2: All right, now, just get those hands up and come along.
3: Well, I'll be jiggered. You fellas again. I thought you'd gone back to Colin.
1: If you don't mind, Mr. Choate, point that gun some other way.
3: Huh? Oh, sure, sorry.
1: It's better.
3: How'd you get back down here? I was up the mouth of the cave ever since you came out this afternoon.
0: We came in the other way.
3: Through the iron door? Well, I'll be dead blamed. How'd you ever manage that?
0: It's a long story, sir. We haven't time to tell it now. We've got to catch ourselves a crook, and you can help us.
3: A crook? Who and where?
0: Never mind that. Just come along with us. And better bring that shotgun with you. We're going to need it.

0: up, Parsons. Finish packing that stuff. We've got to get out of here.
1: I'm ready now. We got a lot of time. Those two college kids will never get out of that cave.
0: That's a lucky thing I spotted them when I did. They were headed right for the basement, caught us red-handed.
1: Well, it doesn't make any difference now. The buggy all hitched up, Henderson?
0: Ready and waiting. Now, come on. Holy smoke.
1: What's the matter?
0: Look out this window toward the choke place.
1: Hey, those two kids, they got out of the cave.
0: And they're headed this way.
1: Choate's with him, and he's got a shotgun. Come on, Henderson, maybe we can make it out the back way.
0: No, hold it. We can't get to the buggy without being seen. Parsons, there's only one way out of this.
1: Your gun? You gonna shoot it out with him?
0: No, it's three against two, stupid. Parsons, listen to me. All anyone has to you against you is a charge of assault and battery. He can't even prove you stole the formula.
1: What are you getting at?
0: I've got to be free to go to Canada with the formula. Otherwise, we lose a fortune. Parsons, I'm going to pretend I caught you and took you prisoner.
1: No, no, you don't. If you think you can get away with it...
0: Easy, Parsons, I'm not double-crossing you. It's the only way, I tell you. You got a small fine and maybe a week in jail. Isn't that worth the money we'll make on the formula?
1: That's the same.
0: It's the only way. Now, they're almost at the door. Get your hands up like I just caught you. Come on, hurry.
1: All right, but I don't like it.
2: Henderson! Oh, Frank, look! He's Captain Parsons!
0: Thank goodness you people showed up in time. We've got to get this man to the police.
3: Better tie him up so as he can't make a break for us.
2: Here's a piece of rope. I'll tie him.
0: I'll keep him covered while you do.
2: How did you get him, Mr. Henderson?
0: Well, I was over at the farm looking for Mr. Choate. I couldn't find him. It was getting close to your train time, so I hurried back here. As I came in the door, I saw Parsons coming up out of the basement.
2: For sure, he just slugged us and thrown us down there. Come on, you. Get those hands together.
0: He pulled a gun on me, but I jumped him and got it away. He put up a fight, but I got the gun on him as he came in the door.
3: That was sure good work, Henderson.
0: You were right, Merriwell, about him being the man who slugged your friend Davis.
2: You have some proof of that, sir?
0: This wallet I took away from him. It has George Davis's name on it. Only I'm sorry to say there's no trace of that missing formula.
2: I see.
4: Well, he's tied up good and tight now.
2: Put your gun away now, Mr. Henderson. He won't give us any more trouble.
0: Good. You can take him to the police station in my buggy if you like. I have some things to do here.
2: All right, Mr. Henderson. But first, I'll take that gun.
3: Well,
0: get your hands off me.
4: His arms, by sure, right
3: there. What's the idea, grabbing Henderson?
2: The idea is our friend Mr. Henderson is as guilty as Parsons.
0: Let me go. What do you mean?
2: You might as well quit acting, Henderson. I was sure that stealing of the formula was the work of more than one man. And you were so sure of yourself, you gave yourself away to us.
0: Gave myself away? What are you talking about? See,
2: not 2 minutes ago. You said a formula had been stolen from George Davis. I happen to know that Davis reported only the theft of his wallet. So you couldn't have known about the formula unless you helped steal it.
3: Well, I'll be... I never liked you, Henderson, but I didn't dream you were a low-down crook to boot.
2: Well, he is, Mr. Choate, and he's going to pay for it. Come on, let's take them both to where they belong. Jail.

0: My goodness, Frank, that was an exciting time of it at Echo Cavern.
1: A little too exciting, isn't it? Well, you fellows really did me a great service catching up with that crook, Henderson. But how in the world did he know about my formula?
2: Well, he had been spying on your experiments for months, George. For several years, according to his confession, Henderson had been trying a similar experiment with bauxite. Now, when you first came up to Choate's farm, he quickly learned the purpose of your visit and began watching you.
3: And then when he finally learned the formula had been perfected and tested, he decided to steal it.
2: Right. He and Parsons went to New Haven, waited for your letter to come, and stole it from you. They had arranged to sell it to a firm in Canada for
0: $100,000. $100,000? Goodness, is it that valuable?
1: More valuable than that, Miss Burrage.
0: But, Frank, what about the iron door? What was the real reason for that?
2: Well, just what the farmer Choate told us, Inza. About 2 years ago, Henderson began stealing supplies of bauxite for his experiments from Choate's cave. Well, Choate, understandably, got annoyed by Henderson's trespassing and had the iron door put in to stop him, even though he never knew what Henderson was really up to.
0: When you stop to think of it, the iron door proved to be Henderson's undoing.
3: Yes, Inza. And don't forget, that field trip of ours very nearly proved to be our undoing. And to think at the beginning of the semester, I thought geology was going to be a dull subject.

So ends another exciting adventure with Frank Merriwell, beloved hero of American fiction, brought to you in a new series of stories by the National Broadcasting Company. And be sure to listen again next week at the same time when Frank Merriwell returns in another of his celebrated exploits. Frank is played by Lawson Zerbe, Bart is Hal Studer, and Inza is Elaine Rust. Other members of the cast were Frank Thomas, Phil Sterling, Scott Tennyson, and Gene Leonard. Original music was by Paul Taupin. The Adventures of Frank Merriwell is written by Ruth and Gilbert Braun and William Welch. And the entire production is under the direction of Harry...

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6: From your Weather Authority, this afternoon becoming a sunny sky with a high near 75. Tonight, mainly clear, cooler, 55 to 60. Saturday, abundant sunshine, comfy and very pleasant, 75 to 80. Sunday, partly sunny, warmer, more humid by afternoon, with highs in the low 80s. Latest weather updates on the Your Irritigo app. I'm Weather Authority meteorologist Craig Flint. Sunny.

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7: From your weather authority, this afternoon becoming a sunny sky with a high near 75. Tonight, mainly clear, cooler, 55 to 60. Saturday, abundant sunshine, comfy and very pleasant, 75 to 80. Sunday, partly sunny, warmer, more humid by afternoon, with highs in the low 80s. Latest weather updates on the Your Erie to Go app. I'm Weather Authority meteorologist Craig Flint.
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7: It's the Steve Lawrence Show, presented by Your United States Army. Special guest, Al Martino. And now here's the star of our show, Steve Lawrence.

0: The song is You, fine Jerome Kern classic, opening song for the day. We've got a very special guest for you. While my friend here is telling all you young fellas how you can choose before enlistment, why don't you call your neighbors and tell them Al Martino's going to be on the show. But first, listen to this.
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Why not take all of me now? Can't you see I'm no good without you? Take my lips, I want to lose them. Take my arms, I'll never use them now. Your goodbye left.

0: Yeah. If you're going to sing, that's the way to do it. That particular song was done for you by a very special guest and a friend of mine, a gentleman that I met a good many years ago, but that I haven't seen in some time. Ladies and gentlemen, our special guest, Al Martino.
1: How are you, Stevie?
0: Pretty good. How are you?
1: It was a long time ago.
0: Yeah, it's been a couple of years since I saw you.
1: The last?
0: Yeah, last. And it was a couple of years before I saw you.
1: I like to tell them the first time I saw you, though.
0: Oh, well, you know, let's not get embarrassing. Let's not get embarrassing. Gee, about 10 years, huh?
1: No, I wasn't that
0: far. Yeah, 9 years, eight, nine years ago.
1: 1952.
0: Yeah, 8 years ago.
1: That's right.
0: That's a long time. That's right.
1: Another record, and we all were at a place on 57th Street somewhere.
0: That was your first one, which was a big one, Here in My Heart, yeah. Which is, you know, that beautiful, even still today.
1: Well, they had a gathering on 52nd Street in honor of that Eddie Fisher, I think it was. Remember in those days, about 8 years ago, all the disc jockeys were there. I think Brad Phillips was there, and a few others were there. There was a show called The Battle of the Baritones.
0: Yeah, Battle of the Baritones, that's right. Oh, my goodness. It was on 44th Street. It was on 44th Street. Between 5th and 6th, that's right.
1: And we were all trying to get
0: on
1: that show.
0: Oh, my goodness, yeah. It was a good show. It was a big show, too.
1: And that's the first time I met you.
0: But 8 years ago.
1: Mm-hmm.
0: How you been?
1: Just great. A lot of things have happened.
0: I know. You've been singing now for 20th Century Fox for a short while.
1: Fox,
0: not too long.
1: Yes. Just about a year. And a couple of months. We had a good record with them, a thing called I Can't Get You Out of My Heart. That was our first record with them. Since then, we've had a few more, Steve.
0: This new album that you have, Swing Along, with Al Martino, is just exactly that.
1: It's my first effort in swing. I'd like to do things like that.
0: And I'm sure it won't be your last if a lot of listeners have anything to say about it. There's a whole bunch of old great songs in the album. And well, the cover is worth the price. That's a good picture. Occasionally, you know, there are always young fellas coming up and say, gee, I'd like to be a singer. What do I do? You know, what do you have to do? Well, just listen to some good Al Martino records. I think that'd be a good start.
1: Al, it's nice of you to say this, Steve.
0: Well,
1: we're old friends, you know. We go back a long time.
0: I wouldn't say it if I didn't mean it. I do. Anyway, I don't want to keep you much longer. I know you probably got a lot of things to do. But thanks for coming up and chatting with us. I appreciate it very much. If you ladies and gentlemen tuned in late, we've been talking to a real nice guy and a very, very fine singer, Al Martino.
1: Thanks, you, Steve. Of course, I want to really convey my best wishes.
0: Oh, yeah, sure will.
1: Mrs. Lyons.
0: I sure will.
1: And tell her I...
0: We're very happy to do that.
1: I'd like to see her again real soon. Lots of luck with the kiddies and everything.
0: Yeah, you too. That's right.
1: All right.
0: Okay, Al. Bye-bye. Many thanks to Al Martino, our special guest. Real nice guy to talk with. It was a pleasure seeing him again, too. Here's a song that had a lot of fun recording in an album called The Steve Lawrence Sound on United Artists, if I can get a plug in there. This song was written by... It sounds like a double talk, but it's not. Ralph Hooker and Rudolph Frimmel. That sounds like a double talk name. Hooker and Frimmel. I want you to meet Mr. Hooker and Frimmel. But it's a classic song, and I don't think it was ever swung at this tempo before, but we'd like to kick it around right now. Here's Someday.

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1: The Steve Lawrence Show was produced by the Recruiting Publicity Center, directed by First Lieutenant Stephen B. Friedheim and Chief Warrant Officer Charles S. Brown. Technical Director, Specialist Arnie Rosen. Now, until next week, when our special guests will be the DeCastro sisters, this is Sergeant Bill Trumbull reminding you that the Army lets you choose, qualify, and know all before enlistment.

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Special guest, the DeCastro sisters. And now here's the star of our show, Steve Lawrence.

0: Night and Day. Cole Porter's great song. You know, I found that going over the music list on this show, we've very often turned to Cole Porter, and I finally figured out why. He's written some of the greatest songs available, that's why. We have a bevy of beautiful young ladies on our show today, the Castro sisters. They're going to be our special guests. We're going to be chatting to them a little bit later. Right now, here's my good friend Bill Trumbull with a very important message for you young ladies out there.
1: Young women, now is the time to plan for your future. You would probably like a job with a challenge, one that'll give you a sense of accomplishment, good pay, special training, opportunity for world travel, and excellent social and recreational activities. If this is your idea of a wonderful future, the United States Army is the place for you. 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As a high school graduate, you'll receive a written guarantee before enlistment that you'll attend the Army school of your choice. See your Army recruiter today for all the details about the variety of career choices, about travel, and unequaled opportunities for advancement waiting for you now in the Women's Army Corps.
0: We have a couple of very special guests on our show today. To be exact, they're three very, not only special, but lovely and talented young ladies. The first time I think that they came into musical prominence was with a record called Teach Me Tonight, I think, unless it was...
2: That's right.
0: Was that... Of course, by now, I suppose, you know, I'm talking about the Castro system. Let's, from left to right, let's kind of sound off.
3: I'm Cherie.
4: I'm Babette.
5: And I'm Olga.
0: And I'm Steve. How are you? You girls have a new album out now on the Capitol label called simply The DeCastro Sisters Sing. And actually, they sing beautifully, but it's worth the price of admission just for the cover alone. That's a very attractive cover.
4: It's a crazy cover.
0: Yes,
4: Dave
0: it is.
4: Dave Cavanaugh, you know, he has crazy ideas.
0: He produced the record for you?
4: Yes, he did.
0: Let's get to some music right now. Is there anything in particular you want to play from the album?
4: Well, you can start off with Tiger Rag if you want.
0: How about, is that the consensus?
3: Wild.
0: Does Babette speak for the group?
3: No, is that... she tries to.
4: See, the reason I'm pitching in today
0: I finally
4: had a chance to see. In the other interview, goodness. Sherry was talking like mad, and then Olgita, and now it's my turn.
0: That's your turn now?
4: Yes.
0: Olgita, I guess from that, you're the baby sister of the group, huh?
3: Well, Olgita means little Olga.
0: Well, that's
3: sort of a nickname. How
4: it
3: about
4: means
3: whoever heard
4: petite.
3: Of a nickname being longer than your name?

0: Hold That Tiger from a brand new album called The DeCastro Sisters Sing. In case you tuned in a little late, that's who we're talking to, our guests in person, the DeCastro Sisters. What would you girls most like to do? Have you ever thought
1: I'd love to work in pictures.
0: Would you?
1: I'd
0: Has that been
1: movies.
0: A secret ambition of yours for a long time?
2: And I'd like to be a real dramatic actress.
3: I'd love a TV series, but first I'll settle for a commercial.
0: Well, how can the three of you ever wind up together? One of you wants to be in pictures. One of you wants to be a dramatic
2: actress. But together.
0: I said, well, you know what you could do? You know what you could do? You could do a Broadway show, and in the show,
1: now that would
0: you
1: be
0: could
1: wonderful.
0: Portray
3: yes,
0: a movie
3: I think
0: actress.
3: We
0: you could
3: that.
0: Portray
3: I'd
0: a dramatic
3: that,
0: actress.
3: And
0: you
3: have to try
0: yes.
3: that.
0: That might be the answer, I think. In case you folks see the name of the DeCastro Sisters in your local hometown paper, if they're appearing in any place that you happen to be living, I suggest if you really want to treat yourself for an evening's entertainment, go down and see these girls work. I did in Washington at the amphitheater and thoroughly enjoyed them. They're very beautiful to listen to and to look upon. If you tuned in late, shame on you. You missed a very pleasant chat with some very young, lovely ladies called the DeCastro Sisters. Ladies, thank you again for coming down. I appreciate
1: it.
0: Welcome,
1: pleasure, Steve.
0: Bye-bye. Round the clock again, Cherie, Babette, and Olga.
4: Olgita.
0: Oh, you're doing it yourself now. Bye-bye.
3: Bye-bye.
0: The DeCastro Sisters. They're a cute bunch of girls. Enjoyed talking with them very much. Here's a song, has a very intriguing title, and I recorded it not because it has an intriguing title, but because the rest of the song is kind of pretty too. It's called, Is There a Lover in the House?

The Steve Lawrence Show was produced by the Recruiting Publicity Center, directed by First Lieutenant Stephen B. Friedheim and Chief Warrant Officer Charles S. Brown. Technical Director, Specialist Artie Rosen. Now this is Sergeant Bill Trumbull reminding you that the Army lets you choose, qualify, and know all before enlistment.

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Bright Suns and hello, it is Cindy Scott here. It is finally Friday and we start the day off with, I know we had another famous person passing away yesterday. I know. I wasn't happy about it. I was like, now you killed off Optimus Prime? What? What? Stop. I can't do it this week. It's already been hard enough. I watched another Dolly documentary last night. Oh, man. This has been one of the roughest weeks, I think, in entertainment, just overall. Dolly, Tim Curry, and then yesterday Optimus Prime, the voice of Optimus Prime. Come on. Oh, it's been rough. I'll just leave it at that. But let's start a day off today on this finally Friday with not just weird stories. We have wacky facts. And one of our wacky facts is going to be about the word hello, or actually just the greeting. Hello. Hi. Hello. Hello. So I have that next in our wacky facts.

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3: 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I'm Trey Westerberg. This update brought to you by USPS. High school football season kicks off tonight across northwestern Pennsylvania. The Union City Bears open the season with a road trip at Lakeview. 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The Corey Beavers are also on the road at Grove City with kickoff at 7 p.m. Audio coverage is on Channel 98.9 Radio with Brad Swanson and John Yatsko and streaming at thecoreyjournal.com. It's senior night at Fort LaBeouf as the Bison play host to Fairview. Live video coverage of the festivities is on the Sunny 105.7 sports stream at sunny1057.org beginning at 6:15. The Corey Area School Board approved several athletic and extracurricular assignments for the 2026-27 school year. The board accepted the resignation of assistant wrestling coach Austin Gillihan. Hiram Daly was approved as a middle school track volunteer, Adam Brewer as a middle school football volunteer, and Rodney Skiff as a boys basketball volunteer. In extracurricular programs, Alyssa Britton was appointed director of drama programs at the high school, middle school, and elementary levels. Tristan McRae was approved as band ensemble director, while Kim Smirka will direct the choir ensemble and Carly Gilson the pep band. The board also approved assignments for student activities, including academic competition, robotics, esports, Skills USA, student publications, and student government. The board approved the student codes of conduct for the coming school year and authorized a Facebook page for the Career and Technical Center. Pennsylvania is asking residents to weigh in on a plan that will guide fish and wildlife conservation efforts over the next decade. The Pennsylvania Game Commission and Fish and Boat Commission are accepting public comments on the draft 2025 to 2035 Wildlife Action Plan. The plan identifies 858 species considered to have the greatest conservation needs, including birds, mammals, fish, reptiles, amphibians, and hundreds of invertebrates. Comments will be accepted through September 19th. The draft plan and online comment form are available at pa.gov/wildlifeactionplan.
4: Jurors are deliberating in the Lindsay Clancy triple murder trial in Massachusetts. Clancy admits to strangling her three young children in 2023, but pleaded not guilty to three counts of first-degree murder. Prosecutors allege the killings were premeditated, while the defense says Clancy suffered a postpartum.

0: He's pleaded not guilty and could face life behind bars if convicted. I'm Michael Kastner.
1: 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Penn State football redshirt linebacker Tony Rojas being named to the Hispanic College Football Player of the Year Award watch list. Penn State men's basketball announcing two new players to the roster. Francois Wibeau is joining the team. He joins from France. And then also forward Rocco Perkancin, a native of Croatia. He is set to join the team as well. Moving to NFL football, the Steelers and Bills ramped up the preseason playing against each other last night, and the win goes to the Bills 28-27 as they score late to come away with the victory. The Steelers are going to open up the regular season September 13th against Atlanta. That same day, the Bills will play against Houston. That's your Sports Flash for UCToday.org. I'm Matt Pauley.
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3: This 250 and 60 is presented by Tonard Manufacturing in Cory. The Declaration of Independence was out, and the British were in Brooklyn 250 years ago this month. The Continental Army suffered a horrendous defeat there, losing our foothold in that area, including Long Island. The British would continue in September to claim New York. This 250 and 60 has been presented by Tonard Manufacturing in Cory.

Premier Weather Authority this afternoon becoming a sunny sky with a high near 75. Tonight, mainly clear, cooler, 55 to 60. Saturday, abundant sunshine, comfy and very pleasant, 75 to 80. Sunday, partly sunny, warmer, more humid by afternoon, with highs in the low 80s. Latest weather updates on the Your Irrigo app. I'm Weather Authority meteorologist Craig Flint.

It is Cindy Scott here, and a big thank you for joining me today. What do I have today for our wacky facts? Well, just in case you didn't know, every Friday, instead of a weird story, I do wacky facts. Yes, wacky facts. And starting off with the word hello, the greeting hello. It actually didn't become a greeting until the telephone arrived. So hello as a greeting is somewhat new. Facebook's color scheme is blue because Mark Zuckerberg suffers from red-green color blindness. FYI, the higher a plane flies, the less fuel it uses. Actor Roy Scheider improvised the famous Jaws quote, "You're going to need a bigger boat." I knew about that one, though. They did need a bigger boat. They really did. Green olives and black olives are not different species. The distinction reflects whether they were picked before or after ripening. And a typical banana travels about 4,000 miles before it's been eaten. What's your preferred way of eating a banana? When it's green? When it's perfectly yellow? Or when it's slightly speckled? Mine's green. I love me a good green banana. And I don't know why.

0: feel-good story today is some tips and tricks to help you with your kiddos and their back-to-school schedule. Yeah, let's get them on a back-to-school schedule because, you know what, you may not have them ready or you may have them ready or whatever, but their sleep schedule, it may not be up there yet. So let's work on it. I'll have some tips next.
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It's Feel Good Story Time, and I know every year around this time, we kind of talk about, you know, how many hours your child really does need to sleep so they have a good rest so that they can be ready for school. Well, if you want your sweet little students to have a successful start to the new year, or, you know, even if they haven't, you know, if already started school and they're still struggling with sleep, here's what you should be doing to get your child ready, or just get them sleeping more. You can start earlier bedtimes. Like, you can actually do this throughout the week where you, you know, make sure that they get into bed like between 10 to 15 minutes sooner than they normally do, so that they actually make it to their normal bedtime for school. Skip heavy meals and screens right before bed. Maybe keep dessert right after dinner instead of a late at night, and take away any type of screen time. Yes. Choose some calming activities like reading. Have a reading time. I try to have that myself with my kiddos. Get morning sunlight to wake up the brain, which I know it's going to be a little hard, you know, once we start getting into the cooler temperatures where some kids get up that early that it's still dark outside. By the way, you can talk them, you can talk them into thinking the sun's awake, right? Right? Anyway, you can also, you know, get them through their first day worries. Try some practice run-throughs, the morning routine, including a trip to school. Anything to help them ease into it. I know with my oldest, his first day of school the night before was really challenging. He was very worried because we were switching schools. And he was just very, very nervous. And it took a lot for me to convince him, hey, it's okay. It's okay. And if you have not created this new routine ahead of time and they're already in school, don't stress it out. Kids do adjust. And by the way, preschoolers should get up to 13 hours of sleep. Tweens, that's the ages of 9 to 12, they do better with 8 to 10 hours of shut eye. Everyone else, a solid 8 will work for them.

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4: From your Weather Authority, this afternoon becoming a sunny sky with a high near 75. Tonight, mainly clear, cooler, 55 to 60. Saturday, abundant sunshine, comfy and very pleasant, 75 to 80. Sunday, partly sunny, warmer, more humid by afternoon, with highs in the low 80s. Latest weather updates on the Your Irritigo app. I'm Weather Authority meteorologist Craig Flint.
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1: There's lots of great music on the radio, but there's so much more you haven't heard. 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

Before going solo, Cyndi Lauper put out an album with the band Blue Angel in 1980. She then put out her first solo album called She's So Unusual in 1983. Then put out her newest album in 2016, an album called Detour. She's put out a total of 11 solo studio albums and one Christmas album as well. Let's take a track off her newest album. It's an album that has a country western vibe. In fact, most of the songs on it are remakes of country western songs. But she puts her own spin on it. Here's Cyndi Lauper and a

0: from 2016 off an album called Detour, there is Cyndi Lauper in a song called Funnel of Love. Now, besides all her musical work, Cyndi Lauper has acted in over 6 films and appeared in many television shows. She's also appeared in 2 Broadway shows, as well as writing the music for the Broadway show Kinky Boots.
1: Thanks for joining me for The Music Is Out There. I'm Dr. Kevin. Tune in next time for more great music you probably haven't heard right here on Sunny 105.7.

0: Have you heard of the term French Sunday? French Sunday, not like an ice cream Sunday, but a French Sunday, like a day of the week. Well, it's another way for you to get ready for another hectic work week is to actually do your best to enjoy a French Sunday. And I will tell you what that happens to be about in our girly news next.
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0: It's Girly News time, and let's discuss what a French Sunday is, because it is one of the best ways to get ready for another hectic work week. In France, Sunday is traditionally a day to slow down, relax, and enjoy yourself, and others are starting to embrace the idea as a way to beat burnout. Instead of tackling the to-do list, try sleeping in, meeting friends, reading, taking a leisurely walk, or simply doing something you enjoy. Experts say protecting time for genuine rest can reduce stress, ease the Sunday scaries, and even leave you feeling more energized and focused when Monday rolls around. Remember how, you know, I always say it every Friday to make sure that you take time for yourself and relax. That's what I mean. Have yourself a French Sunday.
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Dionysus is up next. We're going to talk about a very weird and not so cool situation for a couple who lost their home out in British Columbia from the fast moving wildfire. Yeah, this story, this one takes the cake.

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1: So it's Cindy Scott here, and let's discuss, as my watch goes off, what's going on. Oh, I got an email. See, this is what happens when it's live radio. You get a ding on your watch because you forget to silence it, and it's an email. Maybe it's a canceling a meeting, a future meeting. Hey, we were going to have a meeting about this, but we figured it'd just be better in an email. Don't you love that? Don't you love when those things happen? I do. But either way, let's continue on with Guy News. We're going to talk about an Edmonton couple who lost their home in British Columbia. This is all because of the result of the fast-moving wildfire. Well, they've kind of faced another unwelcome surprise, and that is a $660 fee to cancel their Rogers internet and cable service. Can you believe that? Can you believe that? Greg Brown and his wife escaped the August 1st Bradley Creek wildfire with their vehicles and a few belongings, but their home was completely destroyed. When his wife called to cancel their service, she was initially told they could either pay the $660 cancellation fee or keep the account active for $10 a month. After media contacted, of course, the company apologized and waived both the cancellation and equipment fees. I think that should, like, really? My house burnt down. I don't know where I'm going to live at the current moment. I need to cancel my subscription. That should be an automatic, oh, yeah. Like, that's like, as long as there's proof of it or there's a way to show proof that that happened, that's like a hardship. You just let that go by the wayside. Be done.
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4: From your Weather Authority, this afternoon becoming a sunny sky with a high near 75. Tonight, mainly clear, cooler, 55 to 60. Saturday, abundant sunshine, comfy and very pleasant, 75 to 80. Sunday, partly sunny, warmer, more humid by afternoon, with highs in the low 80s. Latest weather updates on the Your Irritigo app. I'm Weather Authority meteorologist Craig Flint.

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Today we feature a solo Paul song that served as the title track to his 1973 album by the same name. Today's song is a three-part medley of sorts. 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

Well, that's going to do it for this edition of your Daily Beetle Break. I'm Dave Marino. Thanks for joining us, and we'll catch you right here next time. 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

let's get ready to close up this Finally Friday so I can have you start on your weekend, because I know you're ready for it. You are ready for this weekend. Oh, yes, I know you are, because I am.

0: The end of Finally Friday and my time with you has come to an end. Yes, it's over. But here's the cool thing. We just keep going on, so you keep us on the whole time. Just keep us on. We'll play something for you, and it'll get you through this Finally Friday and into the weekend. Seriously. But you get to join me all next week. I hope you have a great weekend. I hope you have a fun weekend. I'm going to have a relaxing weekend, crossing my fingers. I have to do one of those lazy Sundays like I talked about today in Girly News, where you just relax, take things slow before you get yourself all ready for next week, right? But I will be back all next week with some more Girly News and Guy News, your feel-good stories, and, of course, everyone's favorite, your weird news with me, Cindy Scott.
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Here on the What's a Josh broadcast. Happy Friday to you. National Thoughtful Day, Rainbow Bridge Remembrance Day, National Red Wine Day. I can get signed up for that one. Also National Power Rangers Day. If today is your day, if it's your birthday, happy birthday to you and a big happy birthday to Aaron. Thank you so much for listening to the What's a Josh broadcast.

0: Another What's a Josh broadcast. Every Friday at this time, we have bragging rights only trivia. Today, we're going to do a little bit of history, and it's legitimately tough. At least I think it is. So it's no trick questioning, no weird wording. You either know your history or you're taking a guess. The trivia question is coming up next. Stick around. It's the What's a Josh broadcast.
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3: 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High school football season kicks off tonight across northwestern Pennsylvania. The Union City Bears open the season with a road trip at Lakeview. 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The Corey Beavers are also on the road at Grove City with a kickoff at 7 p.m. Audio coverage is on Channel 98.9 Radio with Brad Swanson and John Yatsko, and streaming on thecoreyjournal.com. 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The Erie County Fair gets underway Sunday in Wattsburg with a full week of rides, agricultural events, and entertainment. The Midway will feature rides throughout the week along with Jumpin' Jungle Mini Golf and other attractions. Local performers are also part of this year's lineup. Tyler McLean performs Monday from 6 to 9 at the Gazebo. Corey's Knuckle Down takes the Northwest Bank Stage Thursday from 5 to 9 p.m., followed by the Buckeye Rodeo at 7. The Dan Douglas Band performs Friday from 6 to 10 p.m. Saturday's entertainment includes Ryan Marcus Acoustics from 11 a.m. to 2 p.m., along with the Tractor Pulls and Youth Lives Auction, mini rods and fireworks at 10 p.m. Corey's Erica Fisher was crowned the 2026 Erie County Fair Queen during the pageant August 16th. Daily admission is $12 and includes rides, parking, and midway entertainment. Children 5 and under and military personnel receive free admission, while seniors receive discounted admission. Monday is Senior Citizens Day with free admission for seniors. Checking the Corey Police docket. Corey Police report arrest today for several separate incidents this month. 22-year-old Cameron Heminger of Jamestown, New York, was charged with public drunkenness. Police say he was attempting to access houses along Shady Avenue on August 15. In another incident, 33-year-old Brittany Brown of Union City was arrested August 26 outside a Snyder Circle location with an open container. She was charged with public drunkenness. Police also arrested a homeless woman, 20-year-old Morgan Connor, for trespassing on private property located on Westman Street. That happened on August 11th. Corey Police also arrested 30-year-old Nathaniel Armature August 14th on a warrant from the Erie County authorities. He was taken to the Erie County Prison. That's it for now. JT reporting.
4: Jurors are deliberating in the Lindsay Clancy triple murder trial in Massachusetts. Clancy admits to strangling her three young children in 2023, but pleaded not guilty to three counts of first-degree murder. Prosecutors allege the killings were premeditated, while the defense says Clancy suffered a postpartum psychotic break. The markets are watching as Federal Reserve Chairman Kevin Warsh gives remarks this morning. Warsh is delivering the keynote speech at the Central Bank's annual symposium in Jackson Hole, Wyoming. The defense has rested its case in the Tupac Shakur murder trial. The jury has been sent home for the weekend, and closing arguments are now scheduled to begin Monday. The defendant, Dwayne Keefe D. Davis, is accused of planning the 1996 Las Vegas drive-by shooting that claimed the life of the rapper. He's pleaded not guilty and could face life behind bars if convicted. I'm Michael Kastner.
5: 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The Pittsburgh Pirates are in St. Louis tonight, starting a three-game series with the Cardinals. The Bucs taking 2 of 3 in their midweek series with San Diego. Jared Jones will start tonight, 2-5. Quinn Matthews will go for the Cardinals. He's 0-2 with 14 innings pitched on the season. The Cleveland Guardians are home tonight at Progressive Field, starting a three-game series with the Kansas City Royals. The Guardians have won 7 straight games, sweeping both Colorado and the L.A. Angels. Tanner Beebe will start for Cleveland tonight against Michael Wacha. They trail Chicago by 2.5 games in the AL Central. The Erie Seawolves will continue their series with Altoona tonight. Erie fell Thursday night 9-5, dropping the first 3 games of this series. Patrick Lee with a 2-run home run in the loss. That series will wrap up on Sunday. I'm Tony Desiri, and that's your Sports Flash delivered by UCToday.org.

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1: From your weather authority, this afternoon becoming a sunny sky with a high near 75. Tonight, mainly clear, cooler, 55 to 60. Saturday, abundant sunshine, comfy and very pleasant, 75 to 80. Sunday, partly sunny, warmer, more humid by afternoon, with highs in the low 80s. Latest weather updates on the Your Irrigo app. I'm Weather Authority meteorologist Craig Flint.

Some history today with the What's a Josh broadcast and Breaking Rights Only trivia. Your question, this is like old, ancient stuff. What ancient civilization built the city of Machu Picchu? What ancient civilization built the city of Machu Picchu? Really, we had to go with this one on a Friday? Are you serious? I have no idea. If you think you know it, keep it to yourself. You can message it to me, too, if you want. I mean, it's only for bragging rights, but anyway. What ancient civilization built the city of Machu Picchu? Give you the answer coming up next.

0: Bragging Rights Only Trivia on the What's a Josh broadcast. This one's not even fun. We're gonna do another one coming up next hour, I think. Because I want to do something more in the entertainment field. It's all been like world history. This is like ancient world history. There's no way. So what ancient civilization built the city of Machu Picchu? Did you guess the Inca civilization? I did not. It was built by the Incas in the 15th century high in the Andes Mountains of what is now Peru. It was constructed during the height of the Inca Empire and is generally believed to have been associated with the Inca ruler Pachacuti. This is the problem with these. I can't pronounce half the names you're going to talk about. It says exactly what the site was used for is still debated. And here's what makes it incredible. The Incas built massive stone structures without mortar. The stones were cut and fitted together so precisely that many of the walls have survived centuries of earthquakes. So there it is. Bragging Rights Only Trivia. We're going to do a second round coming up next. Stick around.
1: 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That's August 30th at 6 p.m.
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Hanging out on the What's a Josh broadcast. Thank you so much for listening. My website is whatsajosh.com. This weekend, if you're looking for something fun to do, check out some of our videos there. We got the blogs. The videos are fun because that's where we explore these abandoned places that are said to be haunted. We're not trying to prove anything. We're just trying to share our experience, and it gets creepy. In fact, I'm in the middle of getting all the edits together for our new season, which is going to be kicking off in September. And just watching the footage that we caught alone in my house that's like over 120 years old, it's a little creepy. Anyway, if you want to watch some of our old videos, check out whatsajosh.com.

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0: Got the What's a Josh broadcast. We're doing a rework of Bragging Rights Only Trivia because last hour it was all history, and I'm like, okay, that's great and everything. But what's everybody know? And I think this one might be that. We're going to go entertainment. How well do you know classic TV? We're talking about 80s TV. I'll give you the new question coming up next.
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5: 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The Declaration of Independence was out, and the British were in Brooklyn 250 years ago this month. The Continental Army suffered a horrendous defeat there, losing our foothold in that area, including Long Island. The British would continue in September to claim New York. This 250 and 60 has been presented by Tonard Manufacturing in Cory.
6: 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This afternoon, sunny with a high near 72. Tonight, mostly clear with a low around 49. Looking ahead to Saturday, sunny with a high near 78. Saturday night will be mostly cloudy with a low around 57. On Sunday, mostly sunny with a high near 81. Currently, it's 69 and clear. For UCToday.org, I'm Bill Banks with your weather flash.

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Bragging Rights Only Trivia, round two here on the What's a Josh broadcast. Your question today. On Cheers, what was Norm Peterson's occupation for most of the series? What was Norm Peterson's occupation for most of the series? So if you grew up watching that, or maybe you watched it in your adult years, you know who Norm is. He walks through the door, everybody yells, Norm! But what did he actually do for a living? If you think you know, keep it yourself. If you don't know, I'll give you the answer coming up next. I had no idea that this was actually it. No, he's not the mailman, by the way. Stick around.

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0: You
1: yep, we're doing bragging rights only trivia. Two rounds today. So the question for this round, this is the second round. What was Norm Peterson's occupation in the TV show Cheers? What did he do? Well, you know, he's played by George Wendt, starts the series working as an accountant. Yes, he was an accountant. He eventually loses his job and spends stretches unemployed doing odd jobs and later becoming a house painter and decorator. Norm became such an iconic part of the show that his entrance was basically its own running gag. He'd walk into Cheers and the entire bar would yell, "Norm!" He appeared as Norm throughout all 11 seasons of the show. I didn't know he was an accountant. I thought that was pretty interesting. Another interesting tidbit about that, and this is tough for those of us who are in our late 30s, early 40s. Everybody in that show was in their mid to early 30s. They did not look like it. It's so hard to fathom that I am probably older than what George Wendt was in that movie or in that TV show. Anyway, that was your second round of Breaking Rights Only Trivia. We'll do it again next Friday.
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1: 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You can also check out the videos. We've got the blogs. We've got the games. We've got everything going on over there. And if you ever have any ideas for the show, maybe something you want us to bring up, of course you can message that because, you know, we're always looking for content to talk about. whatsajosh.com.

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0: The What's a Josh broadcast. It is time for the retro movie quote of the day. I feel like today has become game show day with the What's a Josh broadcast. We did two rounds of bragging rights only trivia, and now we're jumping over to the retro movie quote of the day already. Remember, this is back to school movie week. So every movie this week has something to do with school. And today, this is going to be the easiest one we've done all week. We're going back to 1999. And there's not a whole lot of quotes I can pull from this movie. So I'm going to give you the one safe one for the radio that I have coming up next.
1: You know what was on the jukebox in the front. 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
3: 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The Union City Bears open the season with a road trip at Lakeview. 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The Corey Beavers are also on the road at Grove City with a kickoff at 7 p.m. Audio coverage is on Channel 98.9 Radio with Brad Swanson and John Yatsko, and streaming on thecoreyjournal.com. 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The Erie County Fair gets underway Sunday in Wattsburg with a full week of rides, agricultural events, and entertainment. The Midway will feature rides throughout the week along with Jumpin' Jungle, mini golf, and other attractions. Local performers are also part of this year's lineup. Tyler McClain performs Monday from 6 to 9 at the Gazebo. Corey's Knuckle Down takes the Northwest Bank Stage Thursday from 5 to 9 p.m., followed by the Buckeye Rodeo at 7. The Dan Douglas Band performs Friday from 6 to 10 p.m. Saturday's entertainment includes Ryan Marcus Acoustics from 11 a.m. to 2 p.m., along with the Tractor Pulls and Youth Life Auction, mini rods and fireworks at 10 p.m. Corey's Erica Fisher was crowned the 2026 Erie County Fair Queen during the pageant August 16th. Daily admission is $12 and includes rides, parking, and midway entertainment. Children 5 and under and military personnel receive free admission, while seniors receive discounted admission. Monday is Senior Citizens Day with free admission for seniors. Checking the Corey Police docket. Corey Police report arrest today for several separate incidents this month. 22-year-old Cameron Heminger of Jamestown, New York, was charged with public drunkenness. Police say he was attempting to access houses along Shady Avenue on August 15th. In another incident, 33-year-old Brittany Brown of Union City was arrested August 26 outside a Snyder Circle location with an open container. She was charged with public drunkenness. Police also arrested a homeless woman, 20-year-old Morgan Connor, for trespassing on private property located on Westman Street. That happened on August 11th. Corey Police also arrested 30-year-old Nathaniel Armature August 14th on a warrant from the Erie County authorities. He was taken to the Erie County Prison. That's it for now. JT reporting.
4: Jurors are deliberating in the Lindsay Clancy triple murder trial in Massachusetts. Clancy admits to strangling her three young children in 2023, but pleaded not guilty to three counts of first-degree murder. Prosecutors allege the killings were premeditated, while the defense says Clancy suffered a postpartum psychotic break. The markets are watching as Federal Reserve Chairman Kevin Warsh gives remarks this morning. Warsh is delivering the keynote speech at the Central Bank's annual symposium in Jackson Hole, Wyoming. The defense has rested its case in the Tupac Shakur murder trial. The jury has been sent home for the weekend, and closing arguments are now scheduled to begin Monday. The defendant, Dwayne Keefe D. Davis, is accused of planning the 1996 Las Vegas drive-by shooting that claimed the life of the rapper. He's pleaded not guilty and could face life behind bars if convicted. I'm Michael Kastner.
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6: NFL preseason, the Buffalo Bills beat the Pittsburgh Steelers 28-27 at Highmark Stadium. Buffalo had three rushing touchdowns in the win, while the Steelers got two touchdown passes from Will Howard. Caden Wetchin returned a punt 45 yards for another Steelers score. The Browns beat New England 37-13. Dylan Gabriel throwing for 186 yards with three touchdowns. Devon Booth added a rushing score. Deshaun Watson and Shador Sanders did not play. Teams must get their roster down to the 53-man limit by Sunday. Major League Baseball, the Pirates in St. Louis tonight, beginning a series with the Cardinals, Jared Jones against Quinn Matthews, while the Cleveland Guardians home tonight at Progressive Field as they face Kansas City, Tanner Beebe against Michael Wacha. The Guardians have won seven straight games. I'm Tony Desiri, and that's your Sports Flash, delivered by UCtoday.org.
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9: 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Tonight, patchy fog with clear skies, a low around 48. Saturday brings patchy fog and sunny conditions with a high near 78. Later Saturday night, mostly cloudy skies with a low around 58. Sunday features a slight chance of rain showers,

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0: 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Click message me if you want to get in touch. You can also check out the videos. We've got the blogs. We've got the games. We've got everything going on over there. And if you ever have any ideas for the show, maybe something you want us to bring up, of course you can message that because, you know, we're always looking for content to talk about. whatsajosh.com.
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0: What's going to do for the What's a Josh broadcast on this Friday? I hope you have a phenomenal weekend. I'm talking the best weekend ever. Decompress, relax, don't make a big deal out of something that's small, and try to chill. I know it's hard to do that. Easier said than done, right? I want to talk to you back here Monday, same time, same place. Have a great weekend.
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Elvin Bishop, Fooled Around and Fell in Love. 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

How well have you been sleeping lately? Not well? I've been right there with you. I haven't been sleeping all that well for the past several weeks. Coming up, we'll talk about a recent study that talked to adults about sleeping. Hi there, I'm Terry Dean. This is the Terry Dean Program. Also on today's show, we'll talk about some of the places that don't use real pumpkin in their pumpkin spiced lattes. I know, grab your pearls and gasp. But we'll talk about it, and we'll talk about some bad behaviors that can predict whether a couple will break up or not. What are they? Details to come. Stick around. We've got them for you.

0: top marriage psychologist had a recent list come out about some of the bad habits that can predict whether or not your relationship is headed straight for Splitsville. Number one, criticism. Now, this isn't about complaining about the dishes. No, this is the one about attacking your partner's character. That can be devastating for the other person. Contempt, the eye rolling, the heavy sarcasm, the mocking. Experts say this is one of the absolute most dangerous because it makes the other person feel defensive. And speaking of which, defensiveness, consistently making excuses or playing the victim instead of just taking accountability, and stonewalling, totally shutting down or giving the silent treatment like a moody toddler. Now, just because you or your partner do these things doesn't mean your relationship is doomed. It just means put down the attitude and talk to each other nicely.
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4: 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Tonight, patchy fog with clear skies, a low around 48. Saturday brings patchy fog and sunny conditions, with highs near 78. Later Saturday night, mostly cloudy with a low around 58. Looking ahead to Sunday, a slight chance of rain showers, partly sunny, with a high near 81. Currently, it's 70 and clear. For UCtoday.org, I'm Bill Banks with your...
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0: here we go. Just about September, and that means pumpkin spice latte everything coming up pretty soon. And we'll tell you about some of the places that don't use real pumpkin in said lattes. Details coming up in just a few minutes as we have more of the Terry Dean program on the way.
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1: Hey, what's up now?
2: Brother, what's up?
1: This is a big party, man.

0: Matthew had a struggling season as well. They went 1-9 and 1-4 in their region. Union City beat Maplewood, and Lakeview beat Cochranton last season. Union City's in a new region this year, Travis, and they're also moved up to Double A.
1: I did. I'm not a big fan of moving up to Double A. I don't think that our school, I mean, I don't really have any say in that, but
0: yeah.
1: But, yeah, a new region. I know Mercyhurst Prep is no longer in our conference or in our region. We do have them for our opening home night.
0: Actually, they are in our region.
1: Oh, they are in our
0: region. They are in our region still, unfortunately. Yes.
2: At cornerback.
1: Well, I'm looking forward to that changing.
0: Yeah. So right now they're just going over the starting lineups.
2: At cornerback, number 22, Austin Toth.
0: As we get ready for football, you're under the lights.
2: That linebacker, number 21,
0: on a beautiful night of football.
2: Johnson. That linebacker, number 17.
1: Yeah, I'm not sure if they can hear the announcements over the loudspeaker.
0: Right, yeah.
2: That linebacker, number 15, Michael.
0: So, looking at the Lakeview starting lineup.
2: At defensive end, number 74, Wyatt Maxwell.
0: They have a freshman at quarterback. His name is Luke Johnson.
2: 60,
0: talk about how difficult that can be to be a freshman quarterback.
1: Well, moving up from the junior high ranks into the varsity level, yeah, when you skip JV and you go straight to the varsity side, it is a major... he's going to see speed. The speed of the game is going to be completely different from him. It's going to be a challenge. That doesn't mean that he's not going to come out here and do a great job, but it's definitely going to present its challenges for him. I have a good friend who's down here, and he told me that they had a freshman as the quarterback this year. So
0: yeah.
1: Adam gave me a little bit of information before the game, but outside of that, I didn't get any too good details.
0: All right. So we are just about ready for some UNC Bears football again here at Lakeview High School to take on the Lakeview Sailors. Here on the Corey Federal Credit Union UC Today Sports Stream. Again, I'm Cody Rose, joined by Travis Mitchum. And we are a little over a minute away from kickoff. And while we have a minute, we're going to step aside and let you listen to a sponsor.
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0: And we are back, and they just did the coin toss here, Travis.
1: Yes, they did. It's officially started. We are getting ready for this opening kickoff.
0: Looks like UNC won the toss and declined. Lakeview will receive. So UNC will get to start the second half.
1: You know how I am with defense. I want to see that defense come out here, get a quick stop.
0: Absolutely.
1: Get that ball back for the offense. What a way to start. Good strategy for a second half. We come out after the halftime
0: and put some points on the board.
1: Yes.
0: So here we go, Travis. About to get underway. Lakeview, Union City, here at Lakeview High School.
1: All right, get an opportunity to see Chase. Haven't seen him kick since last year, but as a freshman, I thought he was extremely impressive last year with his kicking ability.
0: Yes, he was.
1: Started to see some field goals getting put up there during the season.
0: Yeah, he did good.
1: Haven't seen that in quite a while. So, yeah, let's see how he gets the boot on this number one out there.
0: So Chase Whitmeyer back to kick off, and number two and number four are back to receive. That is going to be Hunter Doyle and Remington Marsh back to receive the opening kick from Chase Whitmeyer. So our 2026 season about to get underway with high school football action. Union City at Lakeview here on the Corey Federal Credit Union UC Today Sports Stream. Cody Rose, Travis Mitchum joining you here live tonight.
1: Trying to look at the headhunters we got out there for the Union City lineup. We got Torin Devins, number 32 on this end. Looks like we have number 8, Jaden Betcher, on the other end. They're going to secure the ends, hopefully keep this ball carrier in the middle of the field.
0: So here's the opening kick.
2: Chase Whitmeyer.
0: Chase Whitmeyer, and boom, we are underway. And that's going to be muffed, but he's going to take it about the 30, and UNC is going to get him down quickly after a 4-yard gain at the 39.
1: Yeah, that was a good start. Anytime the opposing team puts the ball on the ground to start the game, it's an opportunity for us. He picked it up pretty quick, but he didn't get much of a return, and we're going to see this defense come out here now.
0: And I was telling you on the car ride up, Liam Dean has definitely gotten bigger in the offseason.
1: Liam Dean is a massive young man, number 71 out there.
0: Number 71 out there. You can easily see him.
1: Yeah, I'm excited to see what kind of pressure he can get up the middle of that line. I'm also excited about seeing what Adam Bartholomew does. I know that he's exceptional, and I've been looking forward to seeing him come around that edge on the end.
0: Receiver goes in motion. That's going to be a handoff to number 10, but UNC gets him. He fumbles the ball, and that's going to be number 2, Danny Smith, on the tackle for a loss. That was number 10 on the carry. Luke Johnson.
1: Yeah, that was great pursuit by that line. The linebackers getting over there, they plugged those holes. He had nowhere to go. Looked like he was going to lose the ball. Danny Smith, linebacker coming on the backside, was there to clean it up. That was an excellent start for this defense.
0: Great start for the defense. Receiver split wide to the left and to the right. Here we go. Luke Johnson at quarterback, the freshman. As that's going to be another handoff. He's going to break a couple tackles there, but nice tackle there by number 8, Jaden Betcher.
1: Oh, and the running back went down.
0: Yeah, that's going to be number 4, Remington Marsh.
1: Yeah, that's unfortunate. He looks like he's trying to get up on his own accord here. Yeah, that's sad anytime that happens. He definitely had a big opening coming up the middle. That was the... not good to see, but we got Jaden to come up there and close that. He had some good closing speed, so that was a good thing.
0: Absolutely. So give him about, I don't know, 5-yard gain maybe. It's going to be 3rd and 13, let's call it. And let's see if the Bears can't make one more stop here. Luke Johnson back to pass. He's going to throw middle of the field, and that is going to be incomplete off the hands. Jaden Betcher was in coverage.
1: He was there. We had good coverage on him. Quarterback made a good throw. Actually looked like it should have been a caught ball. I did see, I think the referee called a false start on the offense. We're going to decline that.
0: Right.
1: So fourth down, looks like we're going to get our first chance to see Jaden Betcher do a little return here.
0: Carson Mathiason was the intended receiver on the play. And here is the punt from Lakeview. Is that on the ground? And that was almost blocked. And the bounce is going to go in the favor of Union City, as Union City will take over 1st and 10 at the Lakeview 44. So you can't ask for a better start here, Travis.
1: No, that was great. Defense come out. It was a 3 and out. One of the plays was a big loss. an incomplete pass, and then, like I said, we had the one where they had a little opening up the middle, but we still got them down before you even reached the original line of scrimmage.
0: Absolutely.
1: You have to credit, I'm not sure who got the pressure on that punt, but somebody got in there. They were in that punter's face.
0: That was nearly blocked.
1: Right. It was right there. That had to have impacted that kick. One of the reasons we're starting on Lakeview side here.
0: That's right. Hunter Price under center here at quarterback for UNC. As that's going to be to Jaden Betcher. He runs to the left side, and he's going to get tackled. Might be a one-yard loss. That's going to be number 21 on the tackle. That's Ethan Johnson.
1: Yeah, we tried her wide on that one. It was a one-yard loss. So that line just quite – they didn't get out there, stretch out, get the blocks in front. But it's nice to see a stretch in the field. Eventually that's going to open up for us, I'm sure.
0: So second and 11 here. Ball at the 45 of Lakeview for Union City. Just getting underway here. We're early in the first quarter. That's going to be a handoff up the middle to – number 34, and he's going to gain maybe 3 or 4 yards. That was Garrett Miller on the run.
1: Yeah, I'm looking forward to seeing what Garrett does this year. Last year he started to get a little bit of action out there, and you could see some production coming from him.
0: Mm-hmm.
1: I think we're going to see good things from Garrett this year. For a run up the middle, a gain of 4, that makes it a little bit better than a third and 11. So hopefully we can at least get a good portion of this back and maybe make a fourth down.
0: Fourth and manageable.
1: Yeah.
0: Third and 7 here after the 4-yard gain here. Hunter Price is under center. It's going to be another handoff up the middle, and he's going to gain a couple, but not nearly enough.
1: Yeah, another run up the gut there. Looked like a fullback. He got a couple yards on that one.
0: Yeah, that was Joey Green.
1: Not a whole lot of push up front. There wasn't any gaps there. I'm guessing that Widerow is going to go for this, being on Lakeview side.
0: Right.
1: Fourth and we'll call it a
0: six.
1: Six. Yeah, long five.
0: Still no score. 8.5 to go here in the first quarter. UNC and Lakeview. Yeah, I would say fourth at 6, and you called it, Travis. UNC lined up to go for it. Hunter Price back to pass as he's going to throw deep, and that's going to be intercepted. He actually had the receiver open, but he didn't throw it to him.
1: Yeah, he Hunter was rolling to his left. He didn't really set his feet on that for the throw. Didn't turn his body. His shoulders were actually opened up the opposite way. You could see the wobble in the ball a little bit. First time at this position. I mean, that's going to happen.
0: Right.
1: So he's just got to – I'm sure he's got nerves shaking right now. So,
0: yeah.
1: As we progress through the game, that's going to get taken care of. And like I said, I know Hunter's an exceptional athlete. I foresee him changing that as we progress through the game.
0: And Jaden Betcher was actually open on the play. He just didn't see him. So Lakeview takes over after the interception. That is going to be a handoff. He's going to break a tackle. And nice tackle there by number 32. That is Torin Dennis. But that's going to be a first down Lakeview.
1: And I see Lakeview's coaches, they took advantage of that first series, what they seen on that second down play they had. They ran a little trap to the inside, and once again, it was opened up. There wasn't anybody there. I'm not sure if the linebackers bit on that opposite direction, but, we're going to have to correct that. We can't give up those 10-yard, 11-yard runs on first down.
0: That's going to be ball on the ground. A nice tackle by Danny Smith as he gets the sack on Luke Johnson.
1: Yeah, you put it on the ground. Danny was coming around that end, and that quarterback didn't have much time. So that was a – love the pursuit on that.
0: And Lakeview's having trouble holding onto this ball with the snap.
1: They have. That's like the third time that ball's hit the ground. It's not bounced our way yet, but hopefully one of these times it's going to.
0: Yeah. So Luke Johnson at quarterback. Back to pass.
1: Wide open
0: in the center of the field, and that's going to be enough for a first down. That was number 17, Carson Mathison.
1: Yeah, when you just play pitch and catch with a guy with nobody around him for 10 yards, it's a pretty easy first down that we handed him right there. We're going to have to watch them guys breaking off the line, make sure we have somebody covering them.
0: So first and 10, ball at the 47-yard line for Lakeview. Still no score with just under 7 minutes left here in the first quarter. Second drive of the game for the Sailors. And that's going to be a handoff to number 5. He's going to try and break it to the left side, but he can't. That was number 5, Michael Stroll. And he's going to lose yardage.
1: That was good pursuit. Our end had a blocker on him, and he actually pushed it down, stayed in front of that running back. I think Danny Smith was coming up on the backside again. We've seen that in a few different places. Danny's pursuit's been pretty aggressive here tonight.
0: Yeah. And UNC's defense has been pretty good early on. They've forced lost yardage on both drives so far. Luke Johnson back to pass. He's rolling over to the right. As UNC provides pressure, he shakes it. More pressure. And he's going to throw it, and that's going to be caught. Jaden Betcher with the tackle. But good pressure by Union City. They just got to finish the tackle, though.
1: Yeah, if they get their hands on him, they got to wrap and they got to get him down.
2: Pass is complete to number 2.
1: He looked a little weaselly out there. You know, he was kind of bouncing back and forth in between the guys. But when you have that many opportunities to get him on the grass, you got to do it.
0: Hunter Doyle with the catch there, and it's going to be about 3rd and 5.
2: 5 yards to go for Lakeview.
0: And you have to think, if they don't get it here, they go for it, you would think. Has that one?
1: Oh, they ran that same up the middle.
0: Up the middle, and it's going to be close.
2: Stroll the ball carrier.
1: I think the line judge on this side looks like he's going a little short. I think it's going to be 4th and about a foot from this line judge.
0: So good job by the UNC defense there. And they're rushing up to the line. It's going to be 4th down and 1.
1: Yeah, we got to have discipline right here, not to jump. We don't want to give them a free one.
2: 4th down, less than a yard.
0: And
1: they might have stopped them.
0: I think they may have stopped them.
1: This line judge on this side.
2: Johnson on the keeper.
1: Yeah, this is Union City ball from that line judge where he's at. Let's look for the signal. Oh, they're going to bring the sticks out, Cody.
0: All right. So we're going to get an early stick measurement. I think he stopped them, though.
1: It's kind of hard at the angle we're at, but if you're going to guess, Cody, what do you think?
0: I think it's short.
1: How short?
0: Less than 6 inches.
1: Less than 6 inches. All right.
0: Here we go.
1: I hope you're right. All right. Tighten that thing up.
0: He's short. He's definitely short. And
1: Union City ball.
0: With the 4th down stop on 4th and 1. Great job, defense.
1: Yeah, wait for the defense to stand up. Lakeview came out with that no huddle. They tried to rush it. We thought maybe they'd try to get us to jump off. They snapped it immediately, probably anticipating we were just kind of stale, expecting them to try to get us to jump. And no, we were able to stop them. We plugged that gap in the middle, and good job, Union City Bears.
0: Well, if you notice, the Lakeview quarterback kind of hesitated, and that's what pretty much costed him. So UNC will take over. Hunter Price at quarterback. He's under center. Danny Smith is in the backfield. 1st and 10, Union City, ball at the 37-yard line. Hunter Price back to pass. And that's going to be over the head and out of bounds, incomplete pass.
1: Yeah, Hunter stumbled a little bit coming off center there. I'm not sure if he had his foot stepped on or if he just tripped on the turf, the grass there. But he recovered from that. Just, again, he didn't set his feet on that throw. Hopefully that's something that can get corrected. Running opposite direction and throwing on the move is a difficult thing to do for anybody, let alone somebody who's playing quarterback for the first time.
0: Right. It's going to going to be a handoff to Garrett Miller up the middle. That's going to be a nice gain. Yeah. 4 yards.
1: Yeah, we'll take a four-yard run up the middle every time. I'm happy
0: absolutely
1: with that.
0: Yeah. Third and six for Union City. 4:23 to go here in the first quarter. We're still scoreless as Union City is on their second drive of the ball game.
1: Yeah, the first one didn't end the way we really wanted it to, but it was down on Lakeview side, even though it was an interception. I mean, it could have almost been similar, like a punt. It was
0: right
1: down.
0: Yeah.
1: So.
0: Right.
1: Hopefully we can get the first down right here and extend this drive.
0: Ball in their own 46. Higher price, as that's going to be caught by number 32.
2: Pass complete to Dennis.
0: Torin Dennis. And it's going to be fourth down, Union City. Caught fourth and four at the 50.
1: All right, Cody, you know how we like to guess. What do you think? I see some substitutions coming in here.
0: I think they're punting.
1: Yep. I see somebody stretching their leg back there. Maybe we can get them pinned down inside
2: Dennis
1: the five.
0: Torin Dennis in the punt for Union City as number 10. Luke Johnson back to receive the punt. Here's the punt, and that's a pretty nice punt there, Travis.
1: Yep.
0: And that's going to be taken by Johnson. As he took it at the 20, and that's going to be about a 10-yard gain. He gets it up to the 30.
1: Yeah, we didn't seem to have anybody down on coverage very
0: quick. No, we didn't.
1: The returner took it off the bounce. He ain't gained another 10 yards, it looked like, off that.
0: It did.
2: First down and 10 from their own 30-yard line.
1: You don't see high school taking it off the bounce usually with punts.
0: Right. Yeah. So both teams have had two drives. We're still scoreless. 0-0 with just over 3 minutes to play in the first quarter.
1: Yeah, we talked before this started that it is two pretty equal teams. So far, that's what we're seeing here out in the first quarter.
0: Johnson with the handoff as he breaks tackles, and UNC finally gets him down. As that was Michael Stroll on the carry. As he's going to gain, let's call it six, for second and four.
1: You know, the bad thing about that, Cody, is we had a Union City Bear hanging on his legs back at the line of scrimmage.
0: Yeah.
1: Anytime you get 6 yards after first contact, it's not a positive thing. We're going to have to wrap, make sure that we at least slow him down so somebody else can come in there and finish the job.
0: Right. Johnson, back to pass. He's going to throw deep. And that's going to be caught. And he keeps breaking tackles. And that gets it all the way down to, where are they at, Travis?
1: It's
0: looks like the 30.
1: It's they're very close. It's first and goal. It's you were right. I think it's on the 3 yard line.
0: I didn't see who made the catch.
1: I believe it was number 2 for Lakeview.
0: Hunter Doyle.
1: It was a beautiful pass and catch. You can't take that away from them kids. Beautiful play. The tackling at the end needed a little work, but. Union City's going to have their first goal line stand opportunity of the season right now.
0: That's right. That's going to be a handoff to Stroll. As he's going to be short. Second and goal.
1: All right, first and goal. We got our stop. Let's see if we can go again. They're down to the 1.
0: Yeah, so that was a 2 yard gain by Stroll.
2: Brought down by Gregor.
1: All right, we talked about Liam Dean, that size. We need to get a big push right up front of that center right here.
0: King Gregor with the tackle. And
1: look at that.
0: They're going to stop him again.
1: Yes, all right, third down.
0: Third and goal at the 1.
2: Hunter Michael leading with
0: UNC proof they can on that play. They can make 1 yard stops.
1: All right. Well, they got two more to do.
0: Yeah.
1: Got to be ready for some misdirection, something up the middle, and then they're going to swing it outside. We're going to have to be careful with that end. He can't give in to the middle.
0: As Johnson back to pass, and he's wide open, touchdown.
1: Uncovered.
0: Who is that?
1: 17.
0: 17, that is Carson Mathiason.
1: Yeah, so they were able to get stops on first and second down, a little play action on third. Anytime you have an uncovered receiver, and we've seen that a couple of times, not that long bomb. That was actually a really good throw. Not too bad coverage. We had somebody right there. But a number of their passes, their completed ones, have been to completely uncontested receivers. We're going to have to find a way to stop that.
0: Yeah, absolutely. So it looks like they're going for two.
1: If they're not, that's a strange kicking formation.
0: Yeah. And that's going to be an easy 2 points. Luke Johnson to Hunter Doyle for the two-point conversion. And with 21 seconds to go here in the first quarter, Lakeview leads 8-0.
1: All right, Union City, they have an opportunity here to show how they can bounce back. We're going to get the ball. We got to put an extended long drive together, get down there, get points on the board for ourselves. It's really important to see how they bounce back from something like that.
0: But yeah.
1: We definitely have to figure out, I mean, if I'm Lakeview's coach, that throwing game just turned into a real important part of the rest of this game for me until Union City can figure out how to cover those receivers.
0: Absolutely, yeah. Okay, Union City will need to figure out the pass game for sure.
1: So this will be the first time we get to see the return team out here for Union City.
0: That's right.
1: Who do we got back deep for this one, Cody?
0: Looks like Jaden Betcher, and I don't know the other one.
1: Is it number 10?
2: I'd like to take a second to welcome the folks from UC Today Sports Stream, the YouTube channel.
1: Is that Levi Olmstead back there, number 10?
2: Here tonight, broadcasting on their YouTube stream, so we welcome them.
0: We just got a shout out there, Travis.
1: Like I think he shouted you out first, Cody.
0: I heard your name on there.
1: I was going to mention that. Last year, I was just in a booth with Cody. This year, I am in the booth with the voice and sound of Union City Bear Athletics. I think they're going to erect a statue of you, Cody.
0: I don't know. Nice kickoff there.
1: Nice kickoff.
0: As that's going to be taken by Jaden Betcher, and he's going to get up to the 30-yard line.
1: Yeah, it looks like right at the 30. Not too bad of a return. Let's see if we can put a long, extended drive together here.
2: Ty Brown on the hit four.
1: I know in our first two drives we've seen a lot of up-the-gut type of stuff. The very first play, we kicked it out, and we talked about how we didn't really get the blocking out
0: right
1: there. But I think it'd be good to hopefully see us stretch the field a little bit. Let's make those big boys up front chase us for a while. Being early in the season, they might not be up to par when it comes to stamina.
0: Right. Hunter Price under center, Danny Smith in the backfield, and that's going to be a handoff to Danny Smith. Danny Smith goes up the middle, got to break a few tackles, and that's going to be a first down, Union City.
2: Danny Smith, the ball carrier.
1: I really like how that play laid out. Danny was going horizontal on the field. He was watching downfield. He seen a gap. He cut it up, and he hit that opening. First down, Bears.
0: First down, Bears. And that will probably end our first quarter of play here, Travis, as the clock just hit zero, as Lakeview leads after one quarter, 8-0. You're watching the Corey Federal Credit Union UC Today Sports Stream. Lakeview leads 8-0. We'll be back right after this.
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0: And we are back here on the Corey Federal Credit Union UC Today sports stream. I'm Cody Rose, joined by Travis Mitchum. We start the second quarter, the Bears down 8-0 to Lakeview. And Travis, I was just thinking, last year against Maplewood, we fell behind 8-0, and we went back up and tied it up and eventually won the game. So,
1: well, you have a better memory than I do, Cody. I remember us winning the game, and it was exciting. But
0: Well, that's what happened.
1: 8 points isn't that much to...
0: Danny Smith to the left side, and he's going to break off another first down run past the 50 in the Lakeview territory.
1: All right, I like bouncing it outside. I kind of said that before this drive started. This is absolutely the best drive that we've had started of the first quarter. Hopefully, we keep this up. And once they start to push those linebackers out a little bit, we can run a trap up front with the fullback. Take advantage of this misdirection.
0: Absolutely. Danny Smith on back-to-back carries of 10-plus yards for two first downs. And now Danny Smith is going to get a break. And we've got Garrett Miller in the backfield. Hunter Price under center. That's going to be a handoff to Garrett Miller. He runs over to the right side. And three sailors make the tackle right away for a loss.
1: Yeah, when you see a gang tackle behind the line of scrimmage, you got a busted blocking system there.
0: Yeah, right.
1: Still, I like how they're extending the field. They're making Lakeview chase them to get that loss of about four.
0: Yeah, that's going to be a second and 14. Ball at the Lakeview 49.
1: Don't like getting behind the sticks, but like I said, it's second and four. Let's see what we do right here.
0: Hunter Price again under center. And that's going to be a handoff. And gets just about to the line of scrimmage. It's going to be third and 11.
2: Joey
0: Green was the ball carrier. All actually, right, so give him two. Third and 12.
1: Yep. So let's see what happens. If we stretch that field out. I know. Was Danny back out on the field on that play, Cody? I didn't.

0: Oh, timeout Union City.
1: Yeah, the play clock was running out. Hunter had to kind of rush that, I think, and the coach on the sideline got a timeout before the penalty.
0: Before the penalty, okay. Yeah. So timeout Union City, as it's going to be bring up a 3rd and 12 coming up. And if you notice, something new this year, we're doing away games this year, Travis.
1: We are. Hopefully we do. Right now, we know of three that we're doing, right, Cody?
0: Three. So we're at least doing 8 of the 10 football games this year, yes.
1: Yes. Yes, I was happy and excited when you told me about that earlier on.
0: Yes. The only ones we're unsure about right now are Iroquois and Cambridge Springs.
1: You'd think Cambridge wouldn't mind.
0: Well, they have a small press box.
1: Well, I need a little more room to fit comfortably. That's, if it's like a closet, we'll have trouble squeezing in there, Cody. So, all right, I'm going to push you again a little bit here, Cody.
0: Uh-oh.
1: So we got 3rd and long. So just under 10 minutes left in the second quarter. What do you think Coach Widrow is going to write up for this one? Is he going for the first down, or is he just trying to get a good portion of this chunked away?
0: I mean, you'll take either one you can get, right?
1: I didn't mean to put you on the spot.
0: That's such a political answer that I just gave you.
1: Right. Well, how about this? Do you think Hunter's going to put it up in the air again, or do you think we're going to ground it?
0: I think he's going to put it up in the air, but we're about to see here in a second.
1: We are. I'm excited. I hope you're right. I'd like to see him throw one with his feet planted on the ground and not running.
0: I bet the guys beside us know what they're doing. Hunter Price, back to pass. He's going to run it. Going to get just past the original line of scrimmage for a 3-yard gain, 4th and 9.
1: Hey, sometimes a 3-yard gain is better than throwing into tight coverage.
0: And we are in Lakeview territory, so I would say they would go for it here, maybe.
2: Just outside the Sailor 45-yard line.
1: Well, I know just historically, Widrow, he definitely has an aggressive play call style. When you're on their side of the ball field, he tends to go for it more often than not, and it looks like that's what we're doing again here.
0: Hunter Price under center, 4th and 9. Danny Smith in the backfield.
1: Oh, this might be a free play.
0: Might be. Hunter Price here, and number 5, pass intended for number 5 there, Joby Green, but he wasn't looking.
1: No, the fullback coming out of the backfield never turned to look for the ball. I'm not sure if that first down would have come even with the completion. There's a couple of defenders there in front of him.
2: First down and 10, Lakeview.
0: Well, I guess they didn't jump off sides. We thought there might have been a free play, but
1: I was hoping. Optimistic.
0: Optimistic.
1: Yeah, optimistically wrong.
0: Lakeview leads 8-0 here with 8:56 to go in the half. Lakeview takes over 1st and 10 at their own 46. Luke Johnson back to pass, and what a block there, as that's a nice pass to number 21. Danny Smith gets him out of bounds. That was to number 21.
1: That was a beautifully timed blitz. You got to give credit to Lakeview. Their running back picked up that block, picked up the blitz, gave the quarterback time. He did make a really good throw. It was nice to see that the receiver at least had somebody within a couple of yards of him. I mean, the coverage was there.
0: That was Luke Johnson to Ethan Johnson. Don't know if they're related, I assume. Low snap, and nice tackle there.
1: Nice pursuit, number 5.
0: Joby Green with the tackle there as gets the tackle on Michael Stroll.
1: Looked like he was untouched coming around that end.
2: Short loss on the play. Second down and
0: it's going to be about 1 yard loss. 2nd and 11.
1: See if we can put a few of these plays together defensively. Push Lakeview back.
0: Yeah.
1: Pretty certain that they would go for it around this area of the field, too. If we do get them to 4th down, give us one last opportunity before half to drive the ball down.
0: And that's another one.

0: on the ground, and Johnson, a nice pass there. And that's going to be another touchdown there to number 17, Carson Mathiasen, for his second touchdown of the game.
1: Yeah, that we're seeing a lot of the same things here. Again, he wasn't wide open. It's not like he wasn't being covered. The one person who had a shot to get him went for the ball. You seen that big old windmill trying to smack the ball out?
0: Yep.
1: Instead, he whiffed, hit some air, and watched the sailor sail off into the end zone.
0: So Lakeview will go for two here again. Luke Johnson is going to keep it off to the right side, and he's in easily. 16-0, Lakeview leads. As with 8 minutes to go here in the first half, Lakeview leads 16-0. We'll be back here in a second on the Corey Federal Credit Union UC Today Sports Stream.
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0: We are back here on the Corey Federal Credit Union UC Today Sports Stream. 8-1 left here in the first half, and the Bears are down 16-0 to Lakeview. Cody Rose and Travis Mitchum here on the call here tonight in the Bears season opener, week one of the District 10 high school football season.
1: Yeah, we're definitely seeing some things here, Cody, that adjustments. We're going to have to make some changes going, finishing here the first half and coming into the second half. Primarily defensively, I would say that offensively we haven't really looked bad. We haven't moved the ball real well, but the offense, it looks like we can put it together. One thing we definitely have to take advantage of is the six or seven times Lakeview has put the ball on the ground and we've been unable to come up with it.
0: Right. Jaden Betcher there with the kickoff return. He's going to break a few tackles. He's up past the 40. Here he goes to the 50. And nice return by Jaden Betcher. Maybe that will give the UNC the spark they need.
1: Well, they needed a kickstart. And last year I remember needing a kickstart and us saying the exact same thing with Jaden with a kick return. I think last year the kickstart was a return all the way for a touchdown. But
0: that's right.
1: What an amazing return that was. He found a gap, got through it. Beautiful field position. Union City has to take advantage of this. 16-0 going into the half. We got to put points on the board right here.
0: Give him time. If he keeps making returns like that, he'll break one eventually. So UNC takes over first and 10 at their own 48.
4: Starting from their own 49-yard line.
0: Hunter Price under center at quarterback. And that's going to be a handoff to Garrett Miller to the right side. And that's going to be close to a first down. Nice run by Miller.
4: The ball carrier off the right side.
1: Yeah, when we spread the field, we have better luck most of the time versus taking it up the middle. I know that they've gotten us a few times when we pushed it out there, but it's nice to see him continuing to do that.
0: Yeah.
1: One of these times, these running backs are going to get a gap down that sideline, and we're going to see a big break off.
0: Big break off, yeah. So 9-yard gain, second and one here after the 9-yard run by Garrett Miller. Ball in Lakeview territory. Ball at the 43. Hunter Price back to pass. He's going to throw it off to the right side and almost intercepted. Jaden Betcher had to play defense as a wide receiver there in order for it to not be intercepted. Pass is incomplete.
1: Absolutely. Jaden Betcher just saved interception number 2 from Hunter Price.
4: Dawkins back to the Lakeview.
1: What a great yard line. Transition from receiver to defensive back. Glad he was able to do that.
4: Yeah. Third down and short for Union City.
1: Third down and short. Looked like a very quick huddle.
0: Well, Jaden Betcher is a safety on the defense, so that would explain why. Higher price to Garrett Miller. And that's going to be a first down to the 40. Three-yard gain.
1: Garrett had a beautiful little sidestep. He turned sideways, kind of fell through that gap. That gave him the extra yardage he needed to keep the sticks going.
0: Yeah, he broke the first tackle, which would have put him behind the line. And then he got past the line for a first down. Union City up to the 40-yard line. This is the best field position we've had since the first drive, Travis.
1: It is. This is a nice, and it's kind of like what we've been seeing, you know, throughout the earlier drives. When I was saying the offense hasn't looked bad. We just need the things put together a little bit more, eliminate getting behind the sticks.
0: Right.
1: We just need to keep extending this drive.
0: Another handoff to Garrett. No, that's Joey Green. Yeah, that's going to be a modest gain.
1: I like the misdirection.
0: 5-yard gain.
1: I'm a huge advocate of that. You get the defensive players moving one way, and you shock them by going the other way. It worked on that. Anytime you have a first down 5-yard run, that's a positive start to that series.
0: Absolutely. Second and five, ball at the 35 for Union City.
1: We just got under 6 minutes left until halftime, so plenty of time on the clock.
0: Bears down 16-0, and this is a big drive for UNC to, you know, put some points on the board. They get the ball out of half. They can score here and then score again when the next half begins. That'd be great. Hunter Price, back to pass to Jaden Betcher. That's going to be caught, and that's going to be a first down Union City. Nice job.
1: That was a very strange pre-snap. Set up there. I wasn't sure. I thought somebody jumped. I couldn't tell.
0: I saw that too. Yeah.
1: I believe that confusion actually led to Lakeview's defenders just kind of standing there and allowing Jaden to cut that slant underneath.
0: Yeah.
1: We'll take it.
0: We'll take it.
4: Over 5 minutes remaining in the half.
0: Whistle's blowing.
1: Not sure if somebody called a timeout on that.
0: I think so.
4: Timeout is taken on the field with 5:12 remaining.
0: And there is a timeout here. 5:12 left in the half. Lakeview down 16-0, but UNC driving at the 23-yard line, first and 10.
1: Was that a Lakeview timeout? Or
0: I think it was, because Union City used a timeout earlier. And the timeouts on the board say two.
1: Oh, two each. Okay. I was trying to see where on the board that said that. I see it now. Thanks for pointing that out, Cody.
0: You're welcome. That's why I'm here.
4: Recognition night.
1: Oh, you're here for better than that.
0: Got to please our fans, you know.
1: Yes, our fans. Our fans from last year. I hope all our fans out there are enjoying the broadcast. I know they're excited to watch Union City punch this in, get some points on the board just like we are.
0: Maybe I'll get some Skittles at halftime. I don't know. What do you think?
1: Yeah, you need to taste the rainbow. I think that's your go-to here. All right, here we go.
0: I formation for Union City. Hunter Price is under center. Danny Smith in the backfield. Here's the handoff to Danny Smith as he's going to find a hole, and he's going to break a few tackles, and he's going to get inside the 20.
1: He showed real good field vision on that when he cut it up. He seen the gap on the outside. He busted it out and picked up an extra 3-4 yards on that.
4: 15-yard line.
0: So UNC down to the 15, second and 2 after the 8-yard gain by Danny Smith. As UNC continues to drive with less than 5 minutes to go here in the half.
1: I really like the sequence of the play calls on this drive. It's keeping Lakeview kind of on their heels, not sure what's going to happen.
0: Handoff again to Danny Smith up the middle, and Lakeview's on that one. He may have gained a yard there, and I think he did, but Lakeview didn't get him much further.
1: Yeah, Danny took a shot on that when he got hit hard right at the line of scrimmage. I don't think he lost anything on the play, but...
0: And he got a first down.
1: I didn't realize that.
0: I didn't either, but we'll take it.
1: We'll take it. All right, so he got more than the line of scrimmage like I thought, because it was second and two, I believe.
0: It was.
1: The board says third and one.
0: Hand off to Garrett Miller, and he's going to hit a wall.
1: I was excited on that one. I thought Garrett had the edge. I thought he was going to get that, and then all of a sudden, nope, somebody was there.
0: Yep.
1: Sometimes when the play starts progressing, you think you see something, and then it closes up so quickly.
0: Right.
1: I was excited. I thought he had the corner on that.
0: I thought he was going to score. 3.5 minutes left in the half. UNC down 16-0, but driving. Second and seven. Ball inside the 10 at the 9.
1: Oh, he's in there. He's in there.
0: Danny Smith scores the touchdown for Union City as Union City is on the board. Thank you, Travis. I completely missed that play.
1: No, it was. Last year I had a problem with our scoring plays, not following it with the camera.
0: Did you get it on there?
1: I think I did.
0: Awesome.
1: I think I got part of the windowsill as well, but I didn't miss it. I was really trying to focus so all of your fans out there would get to see it as well. That was a nice-looking play. Danny allowed a few blocks to set up for him out front, showing patience.
0: You can see going to go for two here. Hunter Price to Garrett Miller. And Garrett Miller is in. Union City trails 16-8, but UNC is on the board with their first points of the season.
1: Beautiful looking drive. I love the play calls. They executed what they had to do on those plays. The blocks were out in front of the running backs. The running backs showed patience, good field vision. What a drive. Can't be happier. That was the first scoring drive we've had of the season. Come before halftime. And hopefully we can keep that up. And we have just over a little three minutes left
0: yep.
1: all half.
0: Danny Smith with the touchdown run and Garrett Miller with the two-point conversion there. So a little bit of running backs there.
1: Yes, now we got to see this defense come out here. And
0: yes.
1: And we have to stop that passing attack from Lakeview, from that freshman quarterback that they have.
0: Yes. Put some pressure on him and get his nerves going a little bit.
1: Right. One thing that we have seen, we've seen Coach throw up a couple of blitz packages. They've gotten through and got, you know, they got in there, put a little pressure on them. Every time they've done it, the running backs picked it up. But we still got to continue to get pressure on there, try to get him to make a mistake, throw a duck in the air for us to pick. Or if they continue to put it on the ground like they've been doing, we got to have somebody there to pick it up.
0: Right. Chase Whitmire back to kick for Union City.
4: Doyle and Johnson back.
0: Nice kick.
1: Yeah, he got a hold of that one.
0: As number 10, Luke Johnson's going to take it. As he's going to break a tackle, but he's not going to get much further as he's going to get to about the 25-yard line. As Lakeview will take over first and 10.
4: Whitmire on the
0: UNC right. trails 16-8. And, Travis, this would be Lake big if we can stop them and then
4: they'll be starting at the road
0: maybe even score before the half ends and then get the ball out of the half and score again.
1: Wow, our optimistic talk on the way here really impacted you, Cody. I love that. No, absolutely love it. Yes. Let's get a quick stop. Possibly a turnover so we can get it on their side. I like how you're thinking, Cody.
0: We're on the same wavelength here. Luke Johnson at quarterback here, and that's going to be a handoff there. Another broken tackle. As
1: he stepped out.
0: Yep. That's going to be number 5.
4: Stroll
0: with a first down up to the 40.
1: They did run a blitz in there, and we did get some pressure. I think it was 79 that got his left hand on the jersey of the running back in the backfield, but just not quite enough to be able to change his momentum or take him down.
0: Stroll is a senior. And that Hunter Doyle that caught that beautiful pass earlier, he's a freshman. So that was freshman to freshman. Luke Johnson back to pass. And that's going to be incomplete up the middle. Second and 10. Ball at the 40. We have 2:57 to go here in the half. Bears trail 16-8.
1: Man, that sounds so much better than 16-0.
0: Doesn't it?
1: It does. You know, I mean, like you said, we talked about deferring that at the first half. If we can hold them here, even if we don't score any points, but stop them coming out in the second half, long scoring drive tying this game up, the momentum, that just the energy is going to really push us through the second half.
0: Absolutely.
1: If we can do that.
0: Because that's going to be a handoff up the middle, and he's going nowhere. That was to number 5, Stroll, again, but he's going nowhere. It's going to be third down and 9. So give him a yard. Danny Smith on the tackle, I think.
1: All right, this is a big third down. We got to get a stop here.
4: Near the 42-yard line.
1: I mean, if I'm Lakeview, I'm looking at the success we've had throwing.
0: Yeah.
1: I don't think that I'm going to put anything out there other than a pass right now if I'm Lakeview. So we have to anticipate that. Our linebackers got to be ready to cover regardless of that zone or man. We have to be ready to watch people coming out of the backfield.
0: Absolutely. And back to pass. And that is going to be...
1: He's short.
0: That's going to be caught, but he's going to be short of the... line to gain.
4: He slides down at the 49-yard line.
0: So he's a yard short, 4th and 1 at their own 49, and you have to think they'll go for it here. The UNC had a stand earlier, so who's saying they can't do it again?
1: Nope, they can, and Lakeview's rushing up to the ball like they did the last 4th and short. Last time they did not hesitate. They snapped it quick.
0: And that's going. They're going to give him a free 5 and an automatic first down.
1: I think they're going to pin it on number 5, but 3 of them jumped.
0: Encroachment on Union City.
1: Yeah.
0: Man,
1: you know we're never supposed to be at a loss for words, Cody. But yeah, that's just unfortunate. Your defense works, put you in a position where you can stop them, get a turnover on downs, and then you just hand them that next set of sticks.
0: Yep, they don't even have to run a play, and they get a first down.
1: All right, we are down to just a minute 39 left in the half.
0: All right, Johnson back to pass again here. Deep pass, and in and out of the hands of Hunter Doyle.
1: He had to make that last-minute adjustment to find the ball. I think that's what saved us on that one. I know that we were on him to about the 20-yard line, and then all of a sudden he just seemed to break free that last 10
0: I know.
1: Yards, and he got wide open.
0: Yeah, I know it. Freshman to freshman there again.
1: If I'm the coach, I'm dialing that up again.
0: Oh, yeah. 2nd and 10 here. Ball at the 46 of Union City. Johnson back to pass here. As Union City provides a little bit of pressure. Again, here it is. And nice drop by Jaden Betcher on the coverage. Knocks that ball away. And it's going to be 3rd down and 10 yards to go.
1: What a huge difference it is when you have a defender on the receiver.
0: Yeah.
1: I mean, Jaden was there. He got up, got his hand on the ball, broke it away. Similar to what how he affected that possible interception on 2 drives ago when he had to switch from receiver to DB. But, yeah, again, nice job, 3rd and long. Down to a minute 22. We need to stop here.
0: And UNC still has 2 timeouts here, so if they can get a stop, they can call a timeout. Luke Johnson back to pass here. No, he's going to keep it, and UNC is going to get him down. It's going to be about 4th and 5.
4: Johnson on the keeper.
0: So a 5-yard gain on the quarterback keeper.
4: Brought down by Sharp.
1: Right. Looked like Hunter Price went in. Look, he had his head down. I think he got a little stinger on that one. Right before contact, he put his helmet down. Hopefully he's all right.
0: Clock still running. 50 seconds to go here in the half. 4th and 5. And they're going to – I bet they'll
1: – Oh, we did it again on the other side.
0: They did it again.
1: 4th and 5, and we give them 5.
4: Flag on the play is offsides against Union City.
1: It's hard to change that scoreboard when you are doing this to yourself.
0: That's the second time in a row that they've done that. First and 10 Lakeview without even having to run a play.
4: Near the 36-yard line, 5-yard penalty. First down and 10 Lakeview, 44 seconds.
0: Both teams still have two timeouts here. 44 seconds to go here in the half. Bears down 16-8. Ball at the UNC 36. Man, that one hurts.
1: Yeah, that.
0: Johnson back to pass.
1: And wide open.
0: What a hit, though, by Kane Greger. Goes to Matheson.
1: Kane was there to clean it up, but again, he's wide open coming across that.
0: Yeah. That's another first down for Lakeview. Clock's still running. 35 seconds to go in the half. Johnson here at quarterback, and that one's on the ground. He gets it. And UNC City puts some pressure up.
1: Oh.
0: And that's going to be a touchdown, Lakeview. That was unfortunate.
1: So,
0: and that was Ethan Johnson.
1: So the ball rolled on the ground 5 yards behind the quarterback. He was able to pick it up. We had a missed tackle on the quarterback. And then we went for the pick. We missed the pick. And then we had two missed tackles and allowed him to get in the end zone again.
0: And this can all be traced back again to where UNC could have him stopped twice, but two encroachment penalties.
1: Yeah, you can't give him a first down twice on the same drive and then miss tackles like that.
0: Here's number 24 for the extra point. This is Noah Coltonbaugh. And that's blocked by Union City.
1: That was blocked by the helmet of a guy laying on the ground.
0: It was.
1: You don't see that too often either.
0: 20 seconds left here in the first half. Bears trail 22-8.
1: All right, so if we're talking optimism, Cody, we know we have the potential from our returners to take one to the house.
0: Jaden Betcher's shown that before.
1: All right, so.
0: If I'm the Lakeview kicker, I'm not kicking it anywhere near Jaden Betcher.
1: They might even do, well, I don't know if they do an onside. All right, Mike. Squib kick, maybe, kind of. Get that clock rolling.
0: Yeah. So back to receive for Union City is going to be number 8, Jaden Betcher, and number 10.
1: Levi
0: Olmstead. And number 50 is going to be the kicker for, that's Trevor Shear for Lakeview.
1: All right, let's see what they, if they kick it to Jaden or if they kick it away from Jaden.
0: Yeah, that is the question.
1: Again, I think I'm squibbing this if our upmen have to be ready.
0: It is going to be a squib.
1: Oh, come on, pick it up and
0: UNC
1: go.
0: UNC gets it. And they're going to get him down at the 41-yard line. That was number 79.
1: Is that Hunter Michael?
0: That is Hunter Michael.
4: Hunter Michael.
1: He's not used to fielding balls.
0: No, he's not.
1: But
4: covered up by Noah.
0: 16 seconds left in the half. Bears trail 22-8. Or I'm sorry. Yeah, 22-8.
4: 16 seconds remaining in the half.
0: UNC has the ball first and 10 at their own 40. So what are you doing here, Travis? You've got 16 seconds and two timeouts. Down by two scores.
1: I call a timeout.
0: Right now? Oh. Yeah.
1: I guess I was reading the room. No, I don't know. Lakeview defense is kind of aggressive. They're getting good penetration on the line. Maybe set something up with a screen with Danny Smith. There's a number of different things. If we can get Danny behind that line in the secondary, allow his vision to find the openings, he might be able to break something.
0: Yeah. That'd be nice.
1: Screens aren't practiced a whole lot at this level. I mean, not most high schools do them rarely, but if it's in the packet, I think this would be one of the times where it might actually work.
0: Yeah. Coming up, stay tuned with us at halftime as we will bring you coverage of the Lakeview Marching Band. And then give you first half analysis.
1: All right,
0: that you can only get with Travis and me. 100 Price is going to keep this one off to the left side, and he's going to get it up to the 48. UNC will probably call a timeout, and they do.
4: Timeout taken on the field by the Bears with 6 seconds remaining.
0: 6 seconds left in the half. 22-8, UNC trails. And it's going to be second and about three at their own 48. So now what do you do? 6 seconds. Do you do a Hail Mary here?
1: Hail Mary? I'm not sure what kind of arm Hunter's got. I don't think we're going to see a Hail Mary. I can tell you I was impressed with the way he finished that run, that last yard. He threw that shoulder down,
0: yeah,
1: drove it into the defender. I like when you see running backs finish a run that way. I don't know what Widrow's cooking up. What are you smelling in the kitchen?
0: I don't know. I don't think his arm can do a 52-yard Hail Mary. I really don't know. And that's my expert analysis. I don't know.
1: I still like the screen idea. As aggressive as that line is, them linebackers coming in.
0: Yeah?
1: If you can get a running back the ball behind them guys.
0: Break a few tackles.
1: Possibly. He could always throw it deep and hope for a PI as well.
0: Yeah, you could. An untimed down. Hunter Price back to pass. He's going to throw it deep to Jaden Betcher.
1: That's offense's ball. When it's a tie, the oh.
0: And it's going to be intercepted.
1: So he didn't think it was a tie.
0: But clocks are at zero, and we have reached halftime. So our halftime score, Lakeview 22, Union City 8. We'll be back here in a little bit here on the Corey Federal Credit Union UC Today Sports Stream. But for now, enjoy the Lakeview Marching Band.
4: Once again, we have two game balls for this evening. Our first one is for Wyatt Maxwell. This is from Dad and Mom and Family. So we'd like to thank them for sponsoring a game ball this evening. And also we have one for Austin Toth from his mom, dad, and family. So two game balls this evening. Thank you, families, very much. We appreciate it. Good evening, ladies and gentlemen, and get ready to rock, turn up the heat with tonight's halftime performance by the 2026 Sailor Marching Band. We hope you can feel the burn with tonight's show. We will open with Hot, Hot, Hot by Buster Poindexter. Then we'll feature our color guard with Fire by Jimi Hendrix. And finally, we'll close the show with Fireball by Pitbull. The band is under the direction of Ms. Madison Mueller Howell, Assistant Director, yours truly, Dr. Richard Lerner. The color guard is under the instruction of Ms. Ashley Kaiser, and our drumline is instructed by Mr. Blaze Buca. 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